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1: A young person might come up to you. Actually, as I was pointing out last week, it's as likely to be a middle-aged person as a young person with Harry Styles might come up to you and go, God, well, I do like the new Harry Styles single. I don't want you to be looking blank going, I've never heard it. I want you to be able to offer an opinion.
0: There'll be new releases, including a featured album and the Do We Think They Should Have Bothered slot, plus a sprinkling of recent and older songs.
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1: New measures will be introduced to stop the spread of wildfires, according to the Prime Minister. Emergency finance plans are being drawn up for fire services, but Mr Burnham says the amount of people needed to tackle wildfires could be too much for them alone.
2: We have a system of mutual aid in play at the moment, where fire and rescue services are supporting each other, but with so many incidents, it is crucial that the military support is there if fire and rescue services can't do the same backup that they would normally be doing.
1: More than 1,500 Arriva bus drivers have started 2 days of industrial action in London over their working conditions in the heatwave. Drivers say temperatures can get above 40 Celsius in their cabs because of a lack of air conditioning. And a parliamentary investigation into a £5 million gift received by Nigel Farage has resumed after he won the Clacton by-election. He says he didn't attend the count after being advised to keep away by police. The Essex Force says it did not advise any candidate not to attend the count. That's the latest from Radio News Hub. I'm Nathan Beresford.
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1: It's going to be warm and humid as heavy showers and thunderstorms clear. Sunny spells on the way for most, but showers will continue elsewhere with temperatures reaching 27 Celsius.
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1: Millions of people across England and Wales have received an emergency alert warning against lighting anything that could spark a wildfire. A temporary ban on disposable barbecues is now in place following fires in the West Midlands. Emma Teasdale is from Litter-Free Dorset, who run a campaign called Ban the Barbecue.
2: Despite what retailers tell you and what the packaging says, they are not recyclable. It's impossible to recycle a used disposable barbecue effectively. So not only are they a nightmare from that sense, but obviously they're also a massive fire risk.
1: The executive of Network Rail says investigations into the two train derailments in 2 days will look at all possible causes and factors. It's after a Great Anglia train derailed in Essex less than 24 hours after a Southern Rail service also came off the tracks. And more than 4 out of 5 adults in Britain have taken at least one step to cut back on water use in the past month. That's including having shorter showers and not leaving taps running. That's the latest from Radio News Hub. I'm Nathan Beresford.
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1: It's going to be warm and humid as heavy showers and thunderstorms clear. Sunny spells on the way for most, but showers will continue elsewhere with temperatures reaching 27 Celsius.
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1: New measures will be introduced to stop the spread of wildfires, according to the Prime Minister. Emergency finance plans are being drawn up for fire services, but Mr Burnham says the amount of people needed to tackle wildfires could be too much for them alone.
2: We have a system of mutual aid in play at the moment, where fire and rescue services are supporting each other, but with so many incidents, it is crucial that the military support is there if fire and rescue services can't do the same backup that they would normally be doing.
1: More than 1,500 Arriva bus drivers have started 2 days of industrial action in London over their working conditions in the heatwave. Drivers say temperatures can get above 40 Celsius in their cabs because of a lack of air conditioning. And a parliamentary investigation into a £5 million gift received by Nigel Farage has resumed after he won the Clacton by-election. He says he didn't attend the count after being advised to keep away by police. The Essex Force says it did not advise any candidate not to attend the count. That's the latest from Radio News Hub. I'm Nathan Beresford.
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1: It's going to be warm and humid as heavy showers and thunderstorms clear. Sunny spells on the way for most, but showers will continue elsewhere with temperatures reaching 27 Celsius.
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0: Hi there, I'm Lyndall and I'm just dropping in to invite you to my Sunday morning breather every Sunday 10 till 1 on Ultimate Radio. It's your chance to stop, to relax, to press pause in your weekend. From 10 till 12, it's all about tunes and chat, so we'll catch up on what's been going on in the world, providing it's not too depressing. Then from 12 till 1, it's the weekly mull. It's that moment in the week when I pick a theme to ponder and we all mull it over together. So a bit of thoughtfulness, a bit of fun and some great music. That's the Sunday morning breather. If you want to get in touch, you can follow at Mull Weekly on Twitter, or you can contact me with your mull thoughts and your music requests by emailing theweeklymull@ultimateradio.co.uk. 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
1: Millions of people across England and Wales have received an emergency alert warning against lighting anything that could spark a wildfire. A temporary ban on disposable barbecues is now in place following fires in the West Midlands. Emma Teasdale is from Litter-Free Dorset, who run a campaign called Ban the Barbecue.
2: Despite what retailers tell you and what the packaging says, they are not recyclable. It's impossible to recycle a used disposable barbecue effectively. So not only are they a nightmare from that sense, but obviously they're also a massive fire risk.
1: The executive of Network Rail says investigations into the two train derailments in 2 days will look at all possible causes and factors. It's after a Great Anglia train derailed in Essex less than 24 hours after a Southern Rail service also came off the tracks. And more than 4 out of 5 adults in Britain have taken at least one step to cut back on water use in the past month. That's including having shorter showers and not leaving taps running. That's the latest from Radio News Hub. I'm Nathan Beresford.
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1: It's going to be warm and humid as heavy showers and thunderstorms clear. Sunny spells on the way for most, but showers will continue elsewhere with temperatures reaching 27 Celsius.
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0: Well, get on with it then.
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1: In other words, music from any artist, any decade, or any style. 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To make a request or to suggest a feature idea, email Teresa at ultimateradio.co.uk.
0: I did sound Thursday, didn't I?
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1: Talk about, talk about. I got something I wanna talk about. Talk about, talk about. I got something I wanna talk about.

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You nearly gave me a heart attack.

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1: The family of former Cambridge professor Jason Arday say they're in shock following his death at the age of 41. Johnny Holmes has more.
2: Police were called to a property in Battersea yesterday afternoon where Jason Arday was pronounced dead. The Met says his death is unexpected but not believed to be suspicious. His family said he faced sustained abuse and misinformation.
1: Two train derailments in 2 days are being investigated after a Greater Anglia service came off the tracks near Wickford in Essex. It follows Thursday's serious incident near Lewes, where three southern carriages overturned and 20 people were injured. Network Rail says investigators will consider all possible causes, including the impact of this summer's extreme heat. Farmers across England are to receive £65 million in government support as they deal with the impact of drought and dry weather. And Arsenal boss Mikel Arteta has insisted everyone at the club is comfortable about extending his deal soon. From Radio News Hub, I'm Ben Monte.
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1: Dry and bright, cooler away from the far south with hazy spells of sunshine, cloudiest skies in the north with a scattering of showers across Scotland, highs of 27 degrees.
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1: We've got a golden mashup between 9 and 10. We have got another cryptic challenge for you. And the record of the week, of course, how can we forget that? That'll be coming up around 8:15. And we're on the letter K's today for our three lively tunes.
0: Everyone's always welcome to Mandy's for Breakfast.
1: Right, okay, if you heard that noise, that was a cat desperately trying to get into the studio. She is not coming in. I repeat, not coming in.
0: The Breakfast Show with Mandy Woodman. Every Tuesday through Friday from 7 to 10 a.m. Right here on Ultimate Radio. We've got it all.
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1: Former Cambridge professor Jason Arday has died aged 41, with his family describing their loss as devastating. Johnny Holmes has the details.
2: Emergency services were called to a property on Daly Thompson Way in Battersea shortly after 3 yesterday afternoon. Police say his death is being treated as unexpected but is not believed to be suspicious. His family says he had been subjected to a prolonged campaign of abuse and misinformation.
1: The causes of 2 train derailments near Wickford and Lewes, which both occurred in less than 24 hours, are being investigated. Transport Secretary Heidi Alexander says people should not speculate about the causes. Meanwhile, Network Rail says extreme heat has created exceptional challenges for the railway. The government has issued its most extensive emergency alert, warning people not to light anything that could start a wildfire. The warning appeared on phones from 7 last night. And The Greatest Showman is heading to London's West End in 2027. From Radio News Hub, I'm Ben Monsey.
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1: Mostly dry and bright, cooler away from the far south with hazy spells of sunshine. Cloudiest skies in the north with a scattering of showers across Scotland. Highs of 27 degrees.
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0: very good morning to you. Welcome to Shows here on Ultimate Radio for this Saturday, the 15th of August 2026. From 11 o'clock this morning, DJ will be here with Classic Rock on Saturday through until 2, when it's Holly, the auto DJ, playing the music. From 4, it's Rachel and Jim with Stateside Saturday before I'm back live from 7 with the Saturday Night Show. And then from 10, there's no Ultimate Party this evening, so it's going to be Holly, the auto DJ, playing the music. But coming up in just a few moments' time, we're live. It's Ian here live with you through till 11 with another triple randomizer special. 3 hours, 3 years. But what will they be? We'll find out in a short while's time. But thank you for choosing Ultimate Radio. The news is next from Radio News Hub. Good morning.
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2: Family of former Cambridge professor Jason Arday say they're in shock following his death at the age of 41. Johnny Holmes has more.
3: Police were called to a property in Battersea yesterday afternoon where Jason Arday was pronounced dead. The Met says his death is unexpected but not believed to be suspicious. His family said he faced sustained abuse and misinformation.
2: Two train derailments in 2 days are being investigated after a Greater Anglia service came off the tracks near Wickford in Essex. It follows Thursday's serious incident near Lewes, where 3 southern carriages overturned and 20 people were injured. A £65 million support package is being announced for farmers in England affected by drought. The government says £50 million will go towards the sustainable farming incentive, with another £15 million for on-farm reservoirs. And Keely Hodgkinson came just shy of an 800-metre hat-trick as her Swiss rival Audrey Wero won their highly anticipated showdown. From Radio News Hub, I'm Ben Monse.
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2: Mostly dry and bright, cooler away from the far south with hazy spells of sunshine, cloudiest skies in the north with a scattering of showers across Scotland, highs of 27 degrees.

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1: Hey, hey, hello, hello, hello, hello. Here, live, oh. Armed with a bucket of tea. Ready for the next 3 hours of the randomizer. It's Ian with you. I promise you, I am live. Right, how does this all work on a Saturday morning? It's usually the golden years, but hey, we'll just randomly pick them today. At the start of each hour, I get the rounded thing next to me, basically to pick a year from a range of years. And then for the next hour, I pick the music, anybody can pick the music from that particular year. Now, if you have a memory from that period of time, then brilliant as well. Ways to get in touch: you can email ian@ultimateradio.co.uk via WhatsApp. Chat group's up and running, but you can get hold of me directly that way as well. facebook.com/ultimateradiouk, generally on our Facebook page. Right, without further ado, let's pick that year. It's time to randomise, but what will it be? We'll find out soon.
2: 5, 4, 3, 2, 1. Thunderbirds are go.
1: Okay, our first year this morning is 1967. I seem to remember it picking that last time, did it? Or was it 69? No, it was 69 last time. It's fine, we're okay. We're in 1967. That's the 60s year done with. For the next hour, what would you like to hear?

ago, 1967, the year when Charles de Gaulle was the French president, Harold Wilson was the UK prime minister, going on about pounding your pocket and all of that. Lyndon B. Johnson was the US president, and the Turtles were going on about "She'd Rather Be With Me." Morning, it's Ian with you live through till 11.

Turtle should rather be with me. Well, my teaspoon, the teaspoon in my cup is standing right up. Yep, nice builder's tea here. Ooh. Stewed a bit longer even than I usually have it. Good morning, good morning, good morning, good morning. How are you doing on this Saturday, the 15th of August? And if I said 14th at the start of the show, then I do apologise. I get my dates mixed up these days, you know. What do you say, Stevie?

I Was Made to Love Her. Stevie Wonder, Ian at ultimateradio.co.uk, via email, via WhatsApp. I've just put a message on the chat group, so if you want to reply to me privately, you're more than welcome to do so, or via facebook.com/ultimateradiouk. Say hello to a few people in a moment's time after the Pink Floyd.

enjoyed and see Emily play. Morning, Jackie. Hope you're well, both you and Paul. And morning to Denise as well. And talking of Denise, she's got the first request in this morning. From 67, our first randomizer year, The Monkees.

1967, the first randomizer here today. Ian live through till 11 o'clock. That was Dave D, Dozy Beaky, Mick and Titch, and a weird song called Zabada. Yeah, well, they were on in them days, weren't they? And it wasn't Builder's Tea either. 20 minutes past 8 on this Saturday morning. Morning, Jackie. She's put a request in, and something you can do as well, if you like, a song from 1967 for Jackie. It's from The Kinks and Waterloo Sunset. 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

From our first randomizer year of 1967. DJ, good morning to you. He'll be here from 11 o'clock this morning with classic rock on Saturday, including the rocking 90s at noon. DJ at ultimateradio.co.uk to get in touch there. Now, talking of classic rock and just generally heavy stuff, here are the excellent Who. And a great statement I can see from miles.

Great, great song. Great song to cycle to. That's what you usually do on a Saturday morning, not this weekend. But if you're out there and getting ready to cycle, then go on. This is for you. Brilliant. Morning, it's Ian with the Randomizer with you through till 11. If you'd like to hear something from 1967, then just email Ian at ultimateradio.co.uk. Send me a message via our Facebook page, facebook.com/ultimateradiouk, or via WhatsApp, 67, the year that the Supremes became Diana Ross and the Supremes, and had a hit with this, Reflections.

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Saturday morning here on Ultimate Radio, the original Red, Red Wine. Not this time in the morning, surely. That is Neil Diamond from our first randomizer year today of 1967. Whether you're just getting ready for the day or you're thinking, that's it, I'm going to be just chilling out for the rest of the weekend.

been a year. The Seekers were no more. Judith Durham took an early retirement. She did come back. There you go, The Seekers and Georgie Girl. Morning, 67. It's going to be a 70s or an 80s year in the next couple of hours. Sharing the decades out on the randomizer.

18 minutes before 9 on this Saturday morning here in the UK. A lot earlier, US Eastern. It's Ian here with the randomizer through till 11 o'clock. We're in 1967 in this first hour of the year. All kinds of things happen. You're trying to get me to get my brain all sorted out, to tell you what. But, you know, it was the year of flower power. And apparently it wasn't a great summer that year, weather-wise. Unlike this one, where it's been steaming hot. Here are the Bee Gees.

quarter to nine on this Saturday morning here on Ultimate Radio. That was the Bee Gees, To Love Someone. This is Kim West and Marvin Gaye.

It Takes Two. That is Marvin Gaye, Kim Weston, from our first randomizer year of 1967. I've just been playing the music and I've been waffling a little bit between the tracks, and we entered the chance of a chat this morning. Hope you are well. Hope your week's gone okay. It's been a very warm one towards the end of it, end of this week, that is, not the end of, whatever I've been doing. Last couple of days, sweltering really, but hey, not going to complain too much. No, not with this microphone up anyway. And it was a strange one last night. I'm not going to confess any of those dark secrets. It's a family show. Oh. Yes. It was great because it finished the chart show last night. It's sweltering in here in this room. We had the window open because it was quite much, it's a lot cooler outside during the evening, so it would have supposedly have the benefit of that, but no, didn't work that well at all. So went to bed, and last couple of nights laid on top of the bed because it's just been too warm. It just halfway through the night woke up and I was absolutely, well, not freezing, that's kind of putting in just too over dramatic really, but it was very, very cold, so I had to swap things around very quickly. I had the fan on in the hallway for Viking 2, and I had to go and sort that out because he was it was very cold out there. But the temperature changes again, it's down today across the UK. You're looking at average temperatures around 22, 23, 24 degrees Celsius, down south a little bit more. And it's going to be getting cooler into next week, and there's the chance of rain as well, whatever that is. Whatever you're up to this weekend, whether it's busy or not, keep it Ultimate Radio. Lots of great things happening here today, including classic rock on Saturday from 11 from 2, Holly the Auto DJ, from 4, Stateside Saturday, Saturday Night Madness from 7, and then Holly the Auto DJ back again at 10 o'clock. Right, more music from 1967. Jackie, I've got a request for you, which I'll play as the final song of the hour, but here's Cat Stevens. Great year for him. He kind of burst onto the scene, to coin a phrase. Big hit with this, Matthew and Son.

The news is not far away at 9 o'clock, and then we're into the second hour of the show this morning. When are we going to get a 70s year? Are we going to get an 80s year? We'll find out after the news. A couple more to come. First, from the Hollies.

The Hollies on a Carousel. You know, we're mobile. We're not just static. We are mobile. We go everywhere. Morning, Debbie. You're out on a dog walk, listening to all the old songs. No, it's 1967. Thank you for your message and hope you have a absolutely fabulous day. Brilliant. Right, that's it for 67. Just about coming up the news and then we're into a 70s or into an 80s year. The randomizer will pick that after the news, but after the Beatles. This for Jackie. Hello, goodbye.

0: that's it for 1967. As mentioned, the news is next, and then we're into hour two of the randomizer and whatever year that will bring. Broadcasting at 192 kilobytes per second right across the UK and stretching right around the world. This is Ultimate Radio. It's Ian live with the randomizer this morning through until 11 o'clock. And a very, very good morning to you.
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2: Former Cambridge professor Jason Arday has died aged 41, with his family describing their loss as devastating. Johnny Holmes has the details.
3: Emergency services were called to a property on Daly Thompson Way in Battersea shortly after 3 yesterday afternoon. Police say his death is being treated as unexpected, but is not believed to be suspicious. His family says he had been subjected to a prolonged campaign of abuse and misinformation.
2: The causes of 2 train derailments nearby Lewes and Wickford, which both occurred in less than 24 hours of each other, are being investigated. Transport Secretary Heidi Alexander says people should not speculate about the causes. Meanwhile, Network Rail says extreme heat has created exceptional challenges for the railway. Farmers across England are to receive £65 million in government support as they deal with the impact of drought and dry weather. And Arsenal boss Mikel Arteta has insisted everyone at the club is comfortable about extending his deal soon. From Radio News Hub, I'm Ben Monte.
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2: Mostly dry and bright, cooler away from the far south with hazy spells of sunshine, cloudiest skies in the north with a scattering of showers across Scotland. Highs of 27 degrees.
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0: Ah, that's better. There you are. Good morning. Welcome along to the second hour of the Randomizer here on Ultimate Radio. 67 was our first year, but what is going to be the second one? Well, it's not going to be a 60s. It's going to be a 70s or 80s. And as always, once that year is picked, help me choose the music. There's something from that period in time you want to hear, or you don't want to hear, but you want us to hear. Sounds a bit weird, doesn't it? Then get in touch with me. Ah. I'm jigging. Can you see it? Jigging. Jigging with the feet here. Ian@ultimateradio.co.uk. Send me a message via Facebook or facebook.com/ultimateradiouk or WhatsApp or any of the means you know to contact me, then feel free to do so. Right, let's get picking that year and let's see where we go in this hour of the Randomizer.
1: 4, 3, 2, 1. Thunderbirds are go.
0: Okie dokie dokie dokie. We've got an 80s year in this second hour of the show. We're going slap bang in the 1980s. It's to 1985. Oh, there's a memorable year. And it's going to be the chart show year in 2 weeks' time as well. Let's go.

Hey, memories from this year as well. I know I have a few. I might relate some, I might not. It depends if I can remember them or not. But get in touch via all the usual ways. Pick a tune, pick some music. It's a great opportunity if you have never, ever chosen music on the radio before. This is your chance. Something from 1985 between now, and 10 o'clock. Speaking of which, let's start with this one from the Eurythmics. There Must Be an Angel. Play with me at... It's the Randomizer here on Ultimate Radio with me, Ian, through till 11 o'clock. Good morning.

think I've just said something rude on the chat group. Well, DJ, you did say something about the Adams family. Morning, all. It's Ian here on your radio for a Saturday morning. Morning, Mandy. Getting the stuff ready. She's off to the caravan for the next week. We're having a nice break away from the city. Not like that, is there, really?

I'm guilty. All right, am I saying that silly voice? Nick Kershaw requests are flying in for the 1985 hour, including one from Mandy, which is just coming up right now. If I just press the right button, it will all go terribly wrong, and it's going terribly wrong.

But Jackie, that is Propaganda and Jewel. Lots of great tracks from 1985. What a year. What a year. The year of Live Aid. Memories for Jackie with that.

Do you know what's so great about doing this for me is that you help me pick the music. If it strikes a year that you love, well, you do the rest. Glory Days, Bruce Springsteen, 1985, saw sees big changes in the Soviet Union with Mikhail Gorbachev becoming the new premier. It took a few years before things would change, but they did. Margaret Thatcher was the UK Prime Minister. Ronald Reagan was starting his second term in office as US President. Helmut Kohl was the West German Chancellor. And Francois Mitterrand was the President of France. So, loads there. Morning, Adele. In the kitchen, maybe? 1985, hey? Morning, Paul, as well. And Paul has picked a tune. He's picked this one from Glenn Frey. And You Belong to the City. Tune's coming up for Denise. And more for you if you like, Ian at ultimateradio.co.uk. Send me a direct message or a message via the chat group on WhatsApp or via our Facebook page, facebook.com/ultimateradiouk.

0: Mark Field in here. Now, over the summer, my regular Sunday show is going to be taking a bit of a break, but don't panic, because in its place, we've got the Music World Cup. This is where the greatest musical nations on earth will be slugging it out to find out who's going to be the best musical nation on the planet. You can get involved by joining me every Sunday over the summer from 1 p.m. and vote on which song is your favourite from the choices that I give you. It's not more difficult than that. Throughout June, it's going to be the group phase where three countries will be pitting themselves against each other. The top two from the league will go through to the knockout phase, which will start in July. From July, it's all about sudden death when we're going through to the group of 16, the quarterfinals, the semi-finals, and last, the grand final, where we'll find out who is the greatest musical nation on earth. Join me every Sunday over the summer from 1 p.m. and get involved. See you later.
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The Denise Talking Heads Road to Nowhere. More people to say good morning to. Thank you so much for your messages. Brilliant. Jill, morning. Bit of rain on the Wirral this morning. That's what we all need. But I think we need a little bit more than little bit. But at least it's a start. But I hope you are well. Who else was there? Paul, Mr. PR, talking about the Wirral. I'm talking about Paul, his request from TransX, Living on Video, reminds him of a holiday in Cornwall back in 1985. Morning all, it's the Randomizer with Ian through till 11.

0: memories of 1985. Morning, Natalie. Oh, you're all here this morning. This is brilliant. Makes my job a heck of a lot easier. Jill, thank you for your request as well. We'll certainly be more than happy to do that before 10 o'clock this morning.
1: The world is my oyster.

0: really hear that, don't you, these days? Frankie Goes to Hollywood, and welcome to the Pleasure Dome. It's Ian to the chat. I've just been playing the music, really, really enjoying it. It's been bringing back so many memories from 41 years ago. Just say that quickly or slowly. It doesn't matter. It's still going to mean... Was it that long ago? 1985. What do you remember from this year then? Holidays going on? Live Aid, of course, big event in July. The day after I left one school in Coventry. Remember that, it was battered and bruised, not physically, but just ready for that change. Then I went to Liverpool, made a man of me, really. Memories of this year. It's funny, our biggest memory of this year, well, one of the biggest memories of this year was starting the year in, I won't say incapacitated, I was, you know, still moving around, but had mumps. My glands just went up like balloons. Very painful. Also went to Germany in this year too. Not related. In May, they had regular school trips abroad. Don't know how we got on that one. Don't know how we afforded that one, but it was a great trip. Some memories from this year. Of 1985, coming up in the next hour, we're going into the 70s, because I've got to be fair and try and delve them out. Although I'm tempted, very, very tempted to try and get another 80s year, because it's just, you're just chucking the requests at me, which is absolutely brilliant. Try and keep them coming, although I think we're going to be okay, going to take us up to the news at 10 o'clock. Ultimate Radio for this Saturday from 11. DJs here with classic rock on Saturday, including those 90s at noon. From 2, it's Holly the Auto DJ. From 4, it is Stateside Saturday with Rachel and Jim. I'm back. I've got supervision this evening. You'll be glad to know. With a few of us here for a Saturday night show, all the usual features. There is a request theme this evening, all to do with gardening. Obscure and direct references to gardening, whether it be someone called Doug, or whether it be something to do with a grass or a hose pipe, who knows what you can come up with there from the 60s, 70s and or 80s. It can relate to the artist or the song title. And your memories to do with parks and to do with going in the garden. But I'll tell you more about that later. And then from 10, it is Holly the Auto DJ playing the music. Right, ready for some more requests from 1985. This one for Jill and...
1: 1, 2, 3, 4.
0: 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Ultimate Radio for a Saturday morning. It's Ian with a triple randomizer live.

0: Prince and Raspberry Beret there for Jill. Wow, this hour has absolutely flown by. With your requests, just bringing back so many memories. I hadn't really had to say anything, really. Nothing at all. Hello, we're going into something where we shouldn't be going into. We should be going into this. This is The Cult. And She Sells Sanctuary, another one for Paul. Thank you for this. 1985 memories and music here on Ultimate Radio.
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This is what I'm going to do. This 85 year has been a very popular one. Lots of choices coming in. I'm going to include the 80s in the next hour as well. So we could get an 80s year. We could get a 70s year. Oh, no. But, you know, you've taken the time to tune in this morning. I can see how many of you are out there. And it's very, very pleasing indeed. Thank you. So let's see what it comes out in the next hour with in terms of years. Ian at ultimateradio.co.uk. WhatsApp me, facebook.com/ultimateradiouk. Morning, Pete. How are you doing, old son? Yeah, you're all right. You're good. Ready for another day. As I say, news coming up at 10 o'clock, and then we're into the final hour, the final year of the randomizer this morning. The final song of this hour is one for Jackie and Jimmy Nail's version of Love Don't Live Here Anymore. This is the randomizer.

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2: Family of former Cambridge professor Jason Arday say they're in shock following his death at the age of 41. Johnny Holmes has more.
3: Police were called to a property in Battersea yesterday afternoon where Jason Arday was pronounced dead. The Met says his death is unexpected but not believed to be suspicious. His family said he faced sustained abuse and misinformation.
2: Extra funding could be needed to help the railway cope with the impact of climate change, according to Network Rail. The statement comes after two different trains derailed near Lewes and Wickford in the space of 2 days. An Israeli airstrike on southern Lebanon has killed 7 people and wounded 3 others. The strike, which hit in the early hours of this morning, is one of the deadliest attacks on the country since a truce between Israel and Hezbollah came into effect in June. And Heathrow Airport are warning passengers not to travel to 2 of its terminals by road after its central terminal area flooded. Road access is blocked to terminals 2 and 3. That's the latest from Radio News Hub. I'm Ben Monsey.
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2: Dry and bright, cooler away from the far south with hazy spells of sunshine, cloudiest skies in the north with a scattering of showers across Scotland, highs of 27 degrees.
6: From around the globe to your frontal lobe.
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0: I say. Hello, fancy seeing you here. Lovely to have your company this Saturday morning. It's Ian with the Randomizer on Ultimate Radio. The next news, by the way, is at 11 o'clock, but it's just turned 10. Ready for the third and final year of the show? Let's get picking. Let's get randomizing. I'm going to pick the year in just a moment's time. Ways to get in touch and get involved, facebook.com/ultimateradiouk, via WhatsApp or via my email address ian@ultimateradio.co.uk, or any other means you know how to get hold of me, please do. Ready for that third year? Right, is it 70s, is it 80s? Let's see. Let's randomize.
7: 5, 4, 3, 2, 1. Thunderbirds are go.
0: Okie dokie, it has picked a 70s year. Not too bad a 70s year either, going towards the end of the decade. Not 79, but let's step back one year behind that to 1978. Let's have your suggestions. Let's have your music, maybe a memory from 1978.

Shenanigans going on in this year. Lots of styles of music collided in a big explosion, included this. Let's start with this one from Sham 69. If the kids are united, it's the final hour of the randomizer.

The world is claret and blue. I reckon so. Anyway, Sham 69 if the kids are united, starting the third hour of the randomizer this morning. Requests coming in for 1978 songs and your memories too. Here we go. Jilted John. And what's Gordon? I

1978. Morning, Melvin. I will do my best. Already had a request for the band you're asking for. I have the album from the show. In fact, I have all the 70s albums for Renaissance. Let's see if we can squeeze that in later on in the hour. Graham Fellows, a.k.a. Jilted John and Jilted John. This for Denise, by the way.

the album Out of the Blue, released in 1977, but a single. Actually out in the UK Top 40 this day in 1978. The mighty ELO and Wild West Hero. Good morning, David. How are you? Yeah, of course, can do that in a Tracker So's time.

1978. It's 19 minutes past 10 on this Saturday morning here on Ultimate Radio. Is stirring some memories from this period in time for you? Or maybe making you glad you're much, much younger than you are. Thank you for choosing Ultimate Radio this Saturday morning. It's Joe Walsh and Life's Been Good. He's bonkers. Totally cracked.

0: of the Eagles at the time. That was a solo hit in 1978. Right, request time. David.
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0: And from the album Parallel Lines, here's Blondie and Picture This. It's 1978. Here through till 11 o'clock on the Randomizer. Here on Ultimate Radio.

You picture this. Thanks for that. Also in this hour, we're letting you know what's happening on Ultimate Radio over the next 24 hours, giving you more details on things. But here's another request for City Boy. And something that should be playing right now. You know, a bad workman's going to start blaming his tools again. I just got to press this button and it should do it. It does.

City Boy 5705. This afternoon from 4, it's across to the US we go. That's it, from 11, it's across to the US to New York City with DJ and Classic Rock on Saturday. From 4, though, it's a bit further west with Rachel and Jim with Stateside Saturday. 3 hours of great music, chat, giggling, and more giggling, and even more giggling. Rachel and Jim at ultimateradio.co.uk is the way to get hold of them. They'd love to hear from you and know that you're listening. Right, more music, great music from 1978. Here are the Boomtown Rats and Like Clockwork.

Hi there, I'm Lyndall and I'm just dropping in to invite you to my Sunday morning breather every Sunday 10 till 1 on Ultimate Radio. It's your chance to stop, to relax, to press pause in your weekend. From 10 till 12, it's all about tunes and chat, so we'll catch up on what's been going on in the world, providing it's not too depressing. Then from 12 till 1, it's the weekly mull. It's that moment in the week when I pick a theme to ponder and we all mull it over together. So a bit of thoughtfulness, a bit of fun and some great music. That's the Sunday morning breather. If you want to get in touch, you can follow at Mull Weekly on Twitter, or you can contact me with your mull thoughts and your music requests by emailing theweeklymull@ultimateradio.co.uk. 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

spread of years on the randomizer this morning. 1967 in the first hour, 85 in the middle hour, and 1978, sorry, in this hour. Looking ahead to this evening, Saturday night show, I'll be back live with about 3 hours of music from the 60s, 70s and 80s. Race to the Centre of the Decades. We've also got in there a Saturday Connection. Also, it's a request theme this evening. Anything to do with gardening. Anything to do with gardening and gardens. Get your requests in. It can be loose connections, like my brain, or it can be very tight connections. Well, what can you come up with that? Also, your ventures into the park with your mates. What about your ventures wrecking your parents' garden? Oh, yes. Between 7 and 10 this evening.

0: album, A Song for All Seasons. Renaissance Northern Lights. We might get the chance to hear from Renaissance again before the end of the hour. I'll do my very best to do so. It's 1978. Going to give you a rundown of what's happening on Ultimate Radio for the next 24 hours or so right now. If this is going to do with what it's meant to do, is that going to do what... Oh, it is, very nicely. Just a bit delayed today. How it feels. Thank you for your company this morning, spending time with me. As always, it's very, very much appreciated. Right, coming up from 11, DJ. He's doing the warm-up at the moment. Ready to go. Starts with a Beatles song. And then plays 3 hours of classic rock for you on a Saturday. Through till 2 o'clock. Remember those 90s at noon as well. From 2, it is Holly, the auto DJ, playing the music. Through till 4, Stateside Saturday with Jim and Rachel. Just mentioned that. Saturday night show. Yep, got all that sorted out. Your memory theme with that is to do with gardens and going into the park, playing football. Were you a graffiti artist by any chance? Confessions welcome of your ventures into the park in years gone by. Get in touch, Ian at ultimateradio.co.uk. 10 o'clock this evening, it is Holly the auto DJ playing the music through the rest of the evening, through the night, into tomorrow morning. Then it's Lyndall from 10 o'clock with the Sunday Breather. Relaxing, reflecting radio, reflective radio. Yes, it comes with a high-vis vest. From 1 o'clock, it's the World Cup of Music as we're getting towards the final stages of that competition. Join Mark. It is getting very exciting indeed. 3 o'clock, straight up the 70s and back. The featured album comes from Sailor, and it's called Sailor, and it's a bit saucy. Candy Staten is our featured artist, our evolutionary artist of the decade. There's a lot more besides in that show tomorrow. From 6, it is Access All Areas with Denise Stavsky. Hopefully she's feeling better. Tomorrow, 2 hours of great music. From 8 o'clock, it's the Folk Show with Curry. Then from 10, it is the Soul Shack with Shah. Finishing Sunday and indeed the weekend here on Ultimate Radio. Music to your ears. And talking about music to your ears, Paul, you selected this one from Paul McCartney and Wings, Girls School.
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trying to stir some memories up from 1978. They're just not coming to me. No. Would you believe? Maybe because I was too young. 6 years old. 6 years old. Yes, moving very swiftly on. Let's try and get three more in if I can. Marshall Hain and Dancing in the City. Did we do World Leaders from this year? Do we need to? Oh, go on, I'll chuck them in. James Callaghan was the UK Prime Minister in this year. Linda Brezhnev was the Soviet Premier. Helmut Schmidt was the West German Chancellor. And Jimmy Carter, was he a peanut farmer? He was the US President the year that Marshall Hain was dancing in the city.

summertime, 1978. Very vague memories of hearing that on the radio. That's Marshall Hain and Dancing in the City. Two more to come, one for Paul and one for Melvin. This from Leo Sayer is great. This is Can't Stop Loving.

it for the randomizer today. Should be the Golden Years next Saturday. We'll see how things go with that. It's DJ Next with Classic Rock on Saturday. I'll be back this evening from 7 with the Saturday Night Show. And then tomorrow afternoon with Straight Up the 70s from 3. Take care of yourselves. Look after each other, will you? And have a cracking day ahead. Right, going to leave you with a request for Melvin. He asked for an album track from Renaissance, from a song for All Seasons. This is called Kindness. Great, apt way to finish the show. Bye for now.

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1: Former Cambridge professor Jason Arday has died aged 41, with his family describing their loss as devastating. Johnny Holmes has the details.
2: Emergency services were called to a property on Daly Thompson Way in Battersea shortly after three yesterday afternoon. Police say his death is being treated as unexpected, but is not believed to be suspicious. His family says he had been subjected to a prolonged campaign of abuse and misinformation.
1: Extra funding could be needed to help the railway cope with the impact of climate change, according to Network Rail. The statement comes after two different trains derailed near Lewes and Wickford in the space of 2 days. Farmers across England are to receive £65 million in government support as they deal with the impact of drought and dry weather. And Keely Hodgkinson came just shy of a European 800-metre hat-trick as her Swiss rival Audrey Wero won their highly anticipated showdown in Birmingham. That's the latest from Radio News Hub. I'm Ben Monsey.
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1: A bright and dry day for many with sunny spells, locally hot in the south, cloudier in the north with some showers across Scotland. Wind staying light, highs of 27 degrees.
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There you go. Thank you, Ringo. That is The Beatles to open it up this morning from the White Album and Helter Skelter. Paul McCartney rocking it out up front. Nice. Thanks to Ian for the last 3 hours. I was actually enjoying 1978 and 85 and 67. So there you go. He'll be back later on for the Saturday show, and I'll tell you all about that a little bit later. Let's get started, though, with the Kinks in a minute. You can reach me through the WhatsApp chat. You can say hi that way, or you can use the email, Ultimate Radio, dj@ultimateradio.co.uk, that is. And so let's get started. We got the 90s at noon. Plenty of room for requests. By all means, send them along if you like from the Kinks. From the album, Give the People What They Want, it's Better Days. 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

The Who from the Face Dance album. And You, there's a name for girls like you. Yeah, that's really it. Before that, we had, what did we have? Cream and What a Bring Down from the Goodbye Cream. And that featured Jack Bruce actually playing piano and Felix Pappalardi, who was a producer, on bass for that one. What else we had? We had some, start out with the Kinks and Better Things from the Destroyer album, Give the People What They Want, rather. And Fleetwood Mac, Hypnotized, with Bob Welch fronting the band at that particular point in time, from Mystery to Me from 1973. And good morning to Paul Roberts, who's made a request, and Ian is also out there listening after a three-hour pretty excellent show this morning. I really was enjoying the music he was putting out this morning. So, so you know, people saying, hey, maybe you should do the randomizer every day. Maybe not every day, but every weekend, maybe. Anyway, Paul's made a request for some Rolling Stones, one of the four greatest rock bands to come out of England. And there was a bit of a debate, Beatles versus Stones. And from where I was looking, the Beatles were the favorite, I guess. I love the Beatles, but love the Stones too, for different reasons. The Beatles were great, great songwriting, all that stuff. Incredible innovations in the studio, and but the Stones, they brought in the dirty. It's Sympathy from the Devil, for the Devil even, from the Beggar's Banquet collection. Love it. From 1968, it's Ultimate Radio, the

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3: On this day, August 15th, back in 1965, the Beatles played Shea Stadium in New York City. As one of the most famous concerts in history, it cemented Beatlemania as an unstoppable force in the United States. In 1979, Led Zeppelin released their eighth album, In Through the Outdoor. It was their last release before the death of drummer John Bonham in 1980. In 1995, Garbage released their debut self-titled album. Also in 1995, Los Del Rio released their single, Macarena, in the United States. Its remix would become one of the biggest one-hit wonders of all time, and a song you still can't escape at weddings. Today's birthdays include songwriter Jimmy Webb and Joe Jonas of the Jonas Brothers.
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4: Hi, kids, Mark Fielding here. Now, over the summer, my regular Sunday show is going to be taking a bit of a break, but don't panic, because in its place, we've got the Music World Cup. This is where the greatest musical nations on earth will be slugging it out to find out who's going to be the best musical nation on the planet. You can get involved by joining me every Sunday over the summer from 1 p.m. and vote on which song is your favourite from the choices that I give you. It's not more difficult than that. Throughout June, it's going to be the group phase where three countries will be pitting themselves against each other. The top two from the league will go through to the knockout phase, which will start in July. From July, it's all about sudden death when we're going through to the group of 16, the quarterfinals, the semi-finals, and last, the grand final, where we'll find out who is the greatest musical nation on earth. Join me every Sunday over the summer from 1 p.m. and get involved. See you later.
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That's Yes from the 90125 album, a big comeback album for them as far as presence on FM radio here in the States. It's a great record all the way through. It Could Happen from that one, 1983, as we whirl our way through some of the greatest rock tunes of the 20th century. And we'll stop here at 1977 from the album Bat Out of Hell, Meat Loaf, and All Revved Up with No Place to Go.

That's a great one from the Police. Second album, Regatta de Blanc, and The Bed's Too Big Without You. Riot before that, Showdown, from their, what's it called, Restless Breed album from 1982. Bruce Springsteen with the band from the 2014 album, and Firewood, that's W-O-L-D. And we start out with, where'd it go? Mother effer. All revved up and no place to go. Meatloaf from the Bed Out of Hell album. And good morning to Pete Stevenson. Says he's been here from the beginning. So good man, and thanks for listening. We got the 90s at noon coming up right after the news. And we might be slightly early for that. Tonight, don't forget, Ian is back with the Saturday show. He's got the usual features. And he's doing a memory theme about going and hanging out in the park, or, and what kind of things you got up to in the park. I don't know. I wasn't much for graffiti writing and stuff, but I certainly, as a kid, I loved going to the playground. So that could be a thing. Plus, he's got a race to the center of the decade, I guess. He's doing that and all kinds of stuff. I will look at the literature that was sent out and be a little bit more accurate next time I talk about this. To get us closer to the news, from the album to his children, or to our children's children, the Moody Blues, Gypsy, Solomon Radio Classic Rock Show.

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1: Former Cambridge professor Jason Arday has died unexpectedly, with police saying his death is not being treated as suspicious. The sociology professor resigned from the university following plagiarism allegations, which he denied and was later cleared of by Liverpool's St John Moores University. Education Secretary Lucy Powell says she's deeply shocked and expressed her condolences. A powerful 7.7 magnitude earthquake has struck Indonesia's Flores region. Johnny Holmes has more.
2: The earthquake, which struck off the coast of Indonesia earlier this morning, has killed at least 38 people and injured six. Two others are missing after a quake-triggered landslide. A tsunami warning was issued, forcing coastal residents to higher ground, but it was later lifted.
1: A £65 million support package is being announced for farmers in England affected by drought. It follows a period of heat waves, which has led to lower crop yields and earlier harvests. And The Greatest Showman is heading to London's West End in 2027. From Radio News Hub, I'm Ben Monsey.
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1: Bright and dry day for many, with sunny spells, locally hot in the south, cloudier in the north with some showers across Scotland. Wind staying light, highs of 27 degrees.
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from the first album Creed put out, My Own Prison, title track from that album. They put that out in 1997. They were huge here at that moment, and you know, and certainly Scott Stapp's story was quite a harrowing one, I guess. You know, raised by very strict parents, and ultimately he ran away and joined the circus, kind of, and joined the rock band, and then Creed was born, and then Scott turned out to be quite a I don't know, not a great individual himself, and the band broke up, and Creed went on to become Alter Bridge with Miles Kennedy, and the rest is rock and roll history. As we are into the 90s at noon, from the album Friction Baby, it is Better Than Ezra, and a little ditty called Desperately Wanting.

That's Bush and the Chemicals between us. And good afternoon and welcome to Andy and Darren, who are listening. And Darren's made a request for some Alice in Chains from the... where'd it go? From the Dirt album, 1992. Takes me a while to get to it. It's Wood. Yeah, Ultimate Radio, the classic rock show, doing the 90s at noon.

That's Fuel from their debut album, Sunburn, and a song for you. As we do the 90s at noon, coming up at, let me give you the details for Ian, because I looked at the information while it's still in my brain. Let me dispense it. He's still got the Race to the Center Decade, so there's another installment of that. There is a Saturday Connections. There is a request slash memory theme. They kind of meld together. It's all about gardening and or hanging out at the park. That's the songs to do with gardening and or artists that have to do with gardening. I don't know, you know. So that's tonight from 7 to 10 on Ultimate Radio. And then you got Stateside Saturday before that from 4 to 7 with Jim and Rachel. There is no Saturday night party for a while Monique is away. So Holly will play the tunes all through the night from 10 onward. And I think Lindell is away. So there is no weekend. There is no mole on Sunday Breather. That's the show. That's the show I'm looking for. There is no there is no Sunday Breather. And, of course, there is the Music World Cup, and we're getting into the semifinals, I guess. The last four bands or something coming together. That'll be from 1 to 3 with Mark. So, okay. I hit a button, and something stupid happened. And I'm here we go.

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That's who is that? Oasis, and Some Might Say, from the album What's the Story, Morning Glory. And from the album Feeling Strangely Fine, it's who is this? Semisonic. It's Singing in My Sleep. It's the 90s at noon on the Classic Rock Show, Ultimate Radio, broadcasting at 192 kilobytes per second.

There you go, some Black Crowes from the Southern Harmony and Musical Companion and The Remedy. So as we move on from the Black Crowes, we get into, there you go, the Counting Crows. And 4 days. Program is behaving quite slowly today. Heidi Carey was tuned in.

to understand the ones I love and their demands. So unfair when they can't see that I'm the boy that really

Fastball and Out of My Head. I think Mandy played that earlier this week, and I was like, you know what? I can put that in the 90s at noon. So that's what I did. Smashing Pumpkins before that. Afraid and Bedazzled from the Pisces Iscariot album. And we started out with the Black Crows, County Crows, rather, and 4 Days. There you go. So I just popped upstairs for a minute, and I don't know, you know, people have been listening to us. We got a new cat in the house, and we kind of rescued from a neighbor who passed away down the block, so we took the cat in. So it's a calico, and it's named Callie, and I hate that because it's really not very creative. So we've changed it to Calais. C-A-L-A-I-S. Anyway, Calais has managed to, we were keeping her in sequestered kind of in a room while she kind of, you know, got herself together and then, you know, went through the process of trauma, you know, getting over the trauma and all like that. And she was starting to come out of her shell, and somebody left the door open last night, not me, and she got out, and she's around the house someplace, and the last thing I wanted is for this cat to go hide in someplace. We down in the basement area, we have some places that where the walls are open, and you know, like behind sinks and things like that, so that my dread is that she's gonna, you know, crawl into the wall someplace. So I'm like freaking out a little bit. Oh my God, what are we going to do? We got to find this cat. So Linda seems to think for the time being she's sequestered under our bed. So I'll have to pop up and during some of these songs and get an update on this. Here's our 90s cover of a 70s classic, Sean Mullins and What Is Life, the George Harrison classic. This will bring us into the news, and we'll get back into the classic rock of the 20s.

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1: Andy Burnham has described Jason Arday's death as a tragedy on so many levels, calling for a moment of reflection. Arday was pronounced dead after emergency services were called to an address in Battersea yesterday. His family says he's been subjected to a prolonged campaign of abuse and misinformation. At least 38 people have died after a powerful earthquake in Indonesia. Johnny Holmes has the details.
2: In the early hours of this morning, a 7.7 magnitude earthquake hit off the coast of Indonesia's Flores region. At least 38 people have died, 6 people are injured, and 2 remain missing following landslides.
1: Extra funding could be needed to help the railway cope with the impact of climate change, according to Network Rail. The statement comes after 2 different trains derailed near Lewes and Wickford in the space of 2 days. And Heathrow Airport are warning passengers not to travel to 2 of its terminals by road after its central terminal flooded. Road access is blocked to terminals 2 and 3. That's the latest from Radio News Hub. I'm Ben Monsey.
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1: Mostly dry and bright, cooler away from the far south with hazy spells of sunshine, cloud thickening in the north later on with a scattering of showers in Scotland, highs of 27 degrees.
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Santana from a rockin' album, Inner Secrets, an open invitation to get hour three started on the Classic Rock Show. We got some good stuff here. I got a nice long set of music planned out right here, so why don't we get that started here from the album Dark Side of the Moon. I think, again, Mandy played something from this earlier this week, I think, during her Legends of Rock segment there. She did The Great Gig in the Sky, great song. And this is the song that comes before it on the album.

Title track from the album Seeds of Love, that is Tears for Fears. Hi, Fred. Before that, Metallica and Fade to Black from Ride the Lightning. Great record. From an album released today in 1979, In Through the Outdoor was the album. Led Zeppelin and All of My Love. And we start out with Time from the amazing album that is Dark Side of the Moon from Pink Floyd, recorded at Abbey Road Studios. There was a whole documentary about it. It's really cool. Coming up, Holly will kick in for a while until 4 o'clock, and then you got Stateside Saturday with Jim and Rachel, and I'm sure they'll have some interesting topics to discuss and talk about and giggle over. Plus, they play music, I understand, sometimes. So that's from 4 to 7. 7 to 10, Ian is here with the Saturday show. He's got Saturday Connections. You to try and figure out what the songs might have in common. What's the thread that brings them all together? Also, a session of Race to the Center of the Decade. He's got a request theme to do with gardens. So anything to do with gardens, flowers, plants, grass, or birds, you find them in gardens too. So anything to do with that, with the artist or in the title. So you might want to request something by the Flower Pot Men, say, or I don't know, hothouse flowers, or I don't know, any of those things. And and then there's a memory theme that's kind of connected to gardens in a way, being outdoors and memories of going to parks, whether it's just a regular, nice nature park or an amusement park, and having fun and what you did, and maybe did you sneak off away from the group to snog with your lady of choice? Anything is possible. From Chinatown, it's Thin Lizzy from Thin Lizzy, and Chinatown from Thin Lizzy. That's where I was going. It's on the radio. The classic rock show headed to the top of the hour.

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From Bachman Turner Overdrive 2, that is Taking Care of Business and wrapping up the classic rock show for this week. I'll be back on the radio on Monday up in the attic. We'll have an ultimate album side, a beanbag spotlight or two, and focusing on some great albums released in the coming weeks. So if you're around and you're into the harder edge of rock, hope you can join me up in the attic on 7 o'clock on Monday. There you go. That's what it is. 7 o'clock your time, 2 o'clock my time. So I will leave you with this one last one. One of my esteemed colleagues played a track off this album earlier this week, and I go, you know what? I can play that other song that's really long, and it's really great, and it'll eat up a lot of time, and it's also really great. So from the album Love Over Gold, Dire Straits, Telegraph Road. Have a great weekend, everybody. Whatever you're doing, Kinavo, everybody.

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2: 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I repeat, not coming in.
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1: Former Cambridge professor Jason Arday has died unexpectedly, with police saying his death is not being treated as suspicious. The sociology professor resigned from the university following plagiarism allegations, which he denied and was later cleared of by Liverpool's St John Moores University. Andy Burnham has described his death as a tragedy on so many levels, calling for a moment of reflection. A powerful 7.7 magnitude earthquake has struck Indonesia's Flores region. Johnny Holmes has more.
2: The earthquake, which struck off the coast of Indonesia earlier this morning, has killed at least 38 people and injured six. Two others are missing after a quake-triggered landslide. A tsunami warning was issued, forcing coastal residents to higher ground, but it was later lifted.
1: A £65 million support package is being announced for farmers in England affected by drought. It follows a period of heat waves, which has led to lower crop yields and earlier harvests. And The Greatest Showman is heading to London's West End in 2027. From Radio News Hub, I'm Ben Monse.
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1: Mostly dry and bright, cooler away from the far south with hazy spells of sunshine, cloud thickening in the north later on with a scattering of showers in Scotland, highs of 27 degrees.
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1: A young person might come up to you. Actually, as I was pointing out last week, it's as likely to be a middle-aged person as a young person with Harry Styles might come up to you and go, God, well, I do like the new Harry Styles single. I don't want you to be looking blank, going, I've never heard it. I want you to be able to offer an opinion.
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1: Andy Burnham has described Jason Arday's death as a tragedy on so many levels, calling for a moment of reflection. Arday was pronounced dead after emergency services were called to an address in Battersea yesterday. His family says he's been subjected to a prolonged campaign of abuse and misinformation. At least 38 people have died after a powerful earthquake in Indonesia. Johnny Holmes has the details.
2: In the early hours of this morning, a 7.7 magnitude earthquake hit off the coast of Indonesia's Flores region. At least 38 people have died, 6 people are injured, and 2 remain missing following landslides.
1: Extra funding could be needed to help the railway cope with the impact of climate change, according to Network Rail. The statement comes after 2 different trains derailed near Lewes and Wickford in the space of 2 days. And Heathrow Airport are warning passengers not to travel to 2 of its terminals by road after its central terminal flooded. Road access is blocked to terminals 2 and 3. That's the latest from Radio News Hub. I'm Ben Monse.
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1: Mostly dry and bright, cooler away from the far south with hazy spells of sunshine, cloud thickening in the north later on with a scattering of showers in Scotland, highs of 27 degrees.
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0: Hi, this is Jim Pemberton, inviting you to tune in to a radio program called Rockin' Easy. 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
1: The Prince of Wales has thanked the emergency services for their response to the wildfires across the country. The Prime Minister, Andy Burnham, has urged members of the public to simply not light fires, as he described Britain as a tinderbox. Workers should be given a guaranteed 30 hours of work under a proposed 0 hours contract ban. The Institute for Public Policy Research says the move is necessary to prevent workers falling behind on bills. A ban on such contracts was in Labour's manifesto, but its preference is for the threshold to be between 8 and 20 hours. Hundreds of Bonnie Tyler fans have gathered to pay their respects to the late singer as her coffin is brought home. The total eclipse of the heart star, whose real name was Gaynor Hopkins, died in July at the age of 75. The crowds have gathered in the Mumbles area of Swansea. And Amy Hunt's quest for 4 golds at the European Athletics Championship in Birmingham remains on track. After Great Britain qualified for the women's 4x100m relay final in this morning's heats, the final is this evening. That's the latest from Radio News Hub. I'm John Collins.
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1: Sunny spells for the rest of this afternoon into this evening, cloudier with potential rain and drizzle in the northwest of the UK overnight, clearer in the south, a high today of 27 Celsius, a low this evening of 11.

0: That's Triumph, Never Surrender on, Ultimate Radio and the Stateside Saturday Show. Hello there. Welcome to it. I'm Jim Pemberton, and alongside we have the one and only Rachel Schroeder.
1: Hello.
0: How you doing?
1: All right. That's a great way to get this show started.
0: That is a great way to get this show started, and it's a song that I'm pretty sure I've never played before on this show.
1: Oh, I'm sure you have.
0: You think?
1: Because I probably told you to do it.
0: Oh, that could be too.
1: That's one of my favorite Triumph tracks.
0: Oh, okay, cool. Very
1: good. I'm sure I told you to play it.
0: Maybe. All right. Yeah, I don't remember.
1: Yeah. Yeah. Yeah. Okay. I love that thing.
0: Well, either way, welcome to the show here. We are doing what we normally do, which is, occasionally playing music and talking a lot. That's kind of how things go on this show. In a very rainy Springfield, Illinois, friends.
1: It's getting better.
0: Yeah?
1: It's supposed to clear up more this afternoon.
0: Yeah. Yeah, I woke up probably about 4:30 this morning. I didn't stay awake. I mean, I went back to sleep, but ooh, it was raining.
1: Yeah, it was. I did too.
0: Yeah. Yeah,
1: it's my first thought, "Oh no, I hope there's no water in the basement." So far, I don't think there is because I don't smell that, you know, got water in the basement type
0: musty
1: smell.
0: Yeah.
1: Yeah. But I haven't gone and looked yet, so I don't know.
0: Yeah, if you look at areas like way off to the east of us here in Illinois, oh boy,
1: they are getting it
0: badly. Yeah, it is ridiculous how much is there. I mean, there are some areas that have had like 7 inches so far.
1: Yeah. I mean, we certainly could have used the rain, but man.
0: Yeah, not quite that much that fast, though. That would not.
1: Yeah. Yeah. Yeah. My sump pump has been working, so I know there's been a lot of water, but
0: yes, yeah.
1: Hoping it clears up. I actually have to leave a little early because I have to go work the fair.
0: Oh, okay. Okay.
1: Yeah.
0: Yeah, understandable. Hopefully you guys in the UK are, I hope the heat is calming down a bit. Oh, wow. You guys have really been going through it. I mean, what was it on Thursday? It was, the hottest day of the year so far in the United Kingdom with temperatures that were about 100 degrees Fahrenheit. I know Fahrenheit isn't how you do things over there. It's Celsius. But, yeah. that's that's hot.
1: I mean, we've had it a little bit like that here, too, this past week. But, like yesterday. We just went out to the fair. Our state fair is happening this week. And we just went out to the fair. And it was supposed to be really hot. And I'm like, oh, no, I don't know about this. But the rain and the clouds actually kept it a little bit cooler, I think, than they anticipated. So today, again, is supposed to be pretty hot. But I'm hoping that the kind of repeat performance we've had with regard to the weather might keep it a little bit cooler. And then next week's supposed to be really nice. So have you gone out to the fair yet?
0: Oh, no, I have not.
1: No, I figured you and your daughter would have gone last night.
0: No, not last night. We didn't. Yeah. I mean, we might make it out there at some point this coming week. But yeah, last night we didn't do that.
1: Lemon shake-ups, corn dogs, donuts. I know. Your steak dinner.
0: Oh, yes. Well, the thing about our state fair is it is proof year in and year out that literally any kind of food can be deep fried and served upon a stick. I mean, that's really the truth. I mean, we have corn dogs, which probably you don't have those in the UK, which is basically kind of like a, it's a hot dog on a stick, but it's kind of deep fried in batter, so to speak. Kind of like a pig in a blanket kind of thing.
1: Yeah, but longer, probably.
0: Yeah. Yeah, it would be. But yeah, there's just any number of things deep fried and served on a stick, among
1: Delaney
0: other things.
1: Delaney had, and I don't know, why do they call it a Korean corn dog, babe? Oh, God, that's her not awake state. I don't know. It probably originated in Korea. Yeah.
0: Well, you did ask.
1: But what's on it? What's covering the hot dog?
2: I don't know. It's on the inside. At the bottom of it, there's a hot dog. And then there's cheese around it.
1: Hot dog with cheese around it. Oh, okay. So there's another half that doesn't have hot dog. Something that you don't know what it is. Okay. So yeah, now, hot dog with cheese.
0: We could not hear Delaney, so.
1: I know. That's why I was trying to.
0: Yeah.
1: Trying to translate here, but basically, I don't see the Korean piece of that. But the guy that was serving us last night, he was really cool. He wasn't. He did. He might have been Korean, but he sounded very American. Named Taj.
0: Okay.
1: And we bought these. I got my lemon shake up. Let's put it that way.
0: Okay.
1: I got my lemon. 60 ounces, of which you drank about 40-something of them. But it was it's a big old bucket cup, basically, and it's got lemons and, you know, lemonade written on it.
0: Mm-hmm.
1: It's got a you know, reusable straw, something that you can refill and take back in. But I got a big old strawberry lemonade. And he was really cool. He was just really engaging. And I said, yeah, I'll get one of those. I got to come back and work this fair this week. Oh, where do you work? Oh, I'll come by and check it out. And, you know, I was like, okay, I'm glad I'm buying from this guy. You know, and it's so we got that. She got her Korean corn dog thing. I got, speaking of sticks, I got steak on a stick.
0: Okay.
1: With some sweet corn from the pork patio. And we got a
0: pork steak, I assume.
1: No, it was steak. They have all kinds of stuff.
0: Why would they have steak at the pork patio?
1: I don't know.
0: Okay.
1: Ask like, them.
0: That's beef, don't you know?
1: Yeah, it was good.
0: Okay.
1: They have everything there. They have burger. They even had corn dogs there. But it's like, if I'm going to the pork patio, I'm not buying a corn dog there.
0: Right.
1: I'm sure it's pretty good, but
0: you can probably get you like a big pork chop sandwich or something.
1: Yeah, I did that last year.
0: Right.
1: So anyway, yeah, we spent a lot of time at the fair watching Delaney and her friend go on rides and all that stuff. So
0: yeah,
1: I got to go work it today for a little while. We have a table out there.
0: Mm-hmm. When you say we, you mean the outfit you work for.
1: Mm-hmm. Mm-hmm.
0: Yeah.
1: So I'll be working Monday.
0: Mm-hmm. Yeah, I'm hoping to get out there and, you know, get me the lemon shake up, you know, big old bucket of hot donuts,
1: yep.
0: You know, and then for a meal, I mean, there's so many things you can have. I mean, any kind of food, food of any sort of ethnicity you can
1: I want to go to the Village of Cultures.
0: Right.
1: I want to go over there. And is that what they're calling it now?
0: I believe
1: something
0: so,
1: like
0: that. Yeah.
1: They got to be politically correct.
0: Well, and what's also good about that is that's where some of the best music on the fairgrounds is found.
1: Oh, yeah.
0: You know, because you hear all kinds of music from all kinds of different lands and, like I say, ethnicities and that kind of thing. And it's really cool. I remember some years back, a mutual friend of ours, Steve, were out there.
1: Yep.
0: We had a broadcast from there for the radio station we worked at
1: the
0: time.
1: That was so much fun.
0: One of the things that we found over at the what was then known as the Ethnic Village was musically there was this kind of steel drum band going on, and the name of it was Steely Pan.
1: Of course you would like that.
0: So yeah, we were digging Steely Pan.
1: Did they play Steely Dan tracks?
0: Not that we ever heard. We were kind of hoping for like some steel drum versions of Steely Dan tunes. We didn't quite get that lucky. But it was still cool.
1: Okay.
0: Yeah, it was still very cool. But yeah.
1: I could hear Deacon Blue in steel drum.
0: I think Peg would be a natural steel drum.
1: That would be good too.
0: Yeah, just being an up-tempo bouncy thing like that. I think that'd be a lot of fun.
1: Yeah. Interesting.
0: So hopefully sometime this week, if it's not too ridiculously hot or wet, I'm going to get out there and eat my way through the fairgrounds.
1: 38 specials, the free concert on Monday.
0: Yeah, that'd be good. That'd be fun to see.
1: So I'm hoping just to stay.
0: Right.
1: On Monday.

0: out at the petting zoo.
1: Yeah, that was fun.
0: Well, it was.
1: Just checking out all the animals and you know, they were very interactive. And
0: yeah, I mean, they had, you know, this thing where basically you give them, you pay them like a quarter or whatever, they give you this little cup of food and you feed all these different, you know,
1: animals.
0: We were
1: the biggest kids in there.
0: Yeah, and I think they had like lambs in there, and I don't remember.
1: I
0: think there might have been a goat. Yeah,
1: goats.
0: But you know, our whole thing was, you know, we had no concept of what these animals looked like.
1: We don't
0: like.
1: Get to see them.
0: No, no. So this was kind of our chance to get a little bit of an idea, you know, and have these cute little animals just come up and eat out of our hands and all of that. I mean, we were having so much fun with that.
1: Yeah.
0: So it's a lot of fun, you know, the farm stuff, all the rides for the kids, you know, all kinds of good stuff.
1: Yeah, I didn't do any rides yesterday, but I got Delaney the Mega Pass so she could just go crazy on the rides. It's worth it if you go out there more than once. It pays for itself.
0: It would, yeah, that's true.
1: Shell out money every few minutes.
0: Yep. That is true. But whatever you're doing this weekend, we appreciate you keeping Ultimate Radio on and listening to us. If you want to get in touch with us on the show, you can do that. A couple of ways. The email, rachelandjim@ultimateradio.co.uk is the email address. Again, rachelandjim@ultimateradio.co.uk. Or if you want to use WhatsApp, you can message us both through the Ultimate Radio chat group. Or if you want to send an individual message to either one of us, Jim Pemberton or Rachel Schroeder, either way, we'll get it. And we will play your request or say hello or what have you.
1: Yep, absolutely. Okay.
0: Now, we started with a Canadian band, Triumph with Never Surrender. We're going to continue on with another Canadian band. This is one of my favorites from Chilliwack.
1: Yeah.
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1: Like it.

0: that is so good. I believe Chilliwack and Fly at Night, making that a double play on the Stateside Saturday Show from Ultimate Radio. We say hello to a few people here. Well, a couple of people anyway. DJ, who says that he hasn't had a good corn dog in a long time. That's because you don't live in the Midwest, because we kind of subsist on that stuff. And he also says, beef, it's what's for dinner.
1: And it was.
0: That's right. That's right. And Paula checking in, she says, we're making them hungry. Yes, absolutely.
1: Yeah, so, I'm hungry, actually.
0: I kind of am, too. I'm just, see, I got to thinking about those hot donuts. You know, which are like the little.
1: Last night.
0: They're like the little. For those who don't know, they're like the little. They call them Tom Thumb donuts here. They've been around probably since longer than I've been alive, honestly. And they're just, they're like the little beignets. You know, they're like rolled in the powdered sugar and that
1: little
0: kind of thing.
1: Little sugar donuts.
0: Yeah, and they, you know, they come right off the thing, and they're just like super hot, and you gotta let them cool down, and you just get you a big old bucket of those bad boys, and oh yeah.
1: I had one last night. I could have had another, but I didn't.
0: Yeah, I polished off
1: some of them.
0: I polished off a whole bucket of those last year, and I probably would do the same this year.
1: Yep. Usually on the way out of the fair, right?
0: Right, right. Uh-huh. Yeah. Oh, they have, you know, your elephant ears and funnel cakes and
1: see, I can leave most of that alone.
0: Yeah.
1: It's just too much, but I would normally say I could leave the donuts alone, and then I have one and remember that I did.
0: Oh,
1: like
0: they're addictive,
1: them.
0: Yeah.
1: Yeah.
0: Yeah, they really are, you know, and it's one of those things that have just, it's been around, you know, at the state fair for 100 years. I mean, literally 100 years, mm-hmm. You know, and of course there's Dippin' Dots, the ice cream of the future.
1: We passed by that yesterday.
0: Uh-huh.
1: And it's been in the future for how long now?
0: For well over 100 years. I'm kind of wondering when that future is going to actually take place.
1: Right. Yeah. Delaney wanted, I think she wanted Dippin' Dots, but she at one point had a little bit much on the ride, so she slowed down on the food.
0: Yeah, the that's the thing about the rides, is that you probably want to eat after you've done your riding, because that's really gonna, especially the mm-hmm. really high impact roller coasters and things like that. That might I unfortunately can't do that anymore. I cannot do like those amusement park type rides. I used to could. I mean, I remember when and yes, I know I just said used to could. but yeah, I remember like when my nephew Cody was all of about 4 years old, I was kind of temporarily like the big hero, because I was the one person in the family who would go on all the coasters with him, because I could, you know, it didn't affect me at all. Mm-hmm. So yeah, we'd go on, you know, we went to Six Flags and we did the Screaming Eagle and all this stuff, and it didn't do a thing to me, man. We had a blast. But then I got into... I got further into my adult life, and, well, things changed.
1: I was just asking our friend Lynn, who drove us yesterday and went with us, I was just asking her, what happens that you can't, what changes?
0: You Boy, know, I don't
1: you
0: know.
1: Can't do the rides like you used to.
0: Yeah, but when it changes, it changes fast and forever. Yeah.
1: I did one a couple years ago. Mm-hmm. And I was kind of okay with it, except it was, I don't know which one it was, Delaney, the one that I did with you that I felt like I was nearly going to squish you. But it's, it.
2: Yeah, and now the workers actually tell you, like, bigger people on this side smaller.
1: Well, that's, she said the workers now tell you bigger people on this side, smaller people on the other side. Because if you put the kid on the outside and this thing is like spinning you around, that centrifugal force is going to paste you against the wall of you know. So here I am with Delaney, and she's all of, you know, 8 years old or something.
0: Mm-hmm.
1: And so I'm not that big, but still, you know, when you got all that force against you, and I'm trying, as we're going, you know, on the outside of this thing, you know, where the force is greater, trying to hold myself toward the inside so I don't like totally squish her against the outside.
0: Mm-hmm.
1: And I was like, okay, I don't know if I need to do this one again.
0: Right.
1: You know, but
0: Could have been like the tilt-a-whirl or the scrambler or something like that.
1: It might have been the scrambler because I can't typically do that tilt-a-whirl. I never could do the tilt-a-whirl.
0: But the last time that I tried doing, you know, the rides like that, and Lynn remembers this because she was there, I literally turned green. I really did. I was in very bad shape. I was like, I got to go home now. it's like you can never go back. You can once you've crossed that border, you're cross it forever. That's the end of that.
1: You don't have a low ride tolerance, baby.
2: It's not low, but it's not high.
1: Oh, you do all right. As many rides as you did yesterday, and you finally, you know, felt like, okay, I'm done for a while. No, the Tilt-A-Whirl, I didn't feel sick on it,
0: mm-hmm.
1: but I felt dizzy.
0: Yeah. Oh, you would.
1: You know, roller coasters, all that stuff.
2: If you
1: thought that was dizzy, just imagine you going on the Pharaoh. Well, yeah, I don't know. That's why I'm not doing it. If they're fast, I can do it. If they're slow, where you feel every bit of that movement,
0: mm-hmm.
1: that's where I'm like, don't think so.
0: Right.
1: I can't. No, you're not.
0: Like, yeah, I'll just get on the merry-go-round at this point, right?
1: Sky glider.
0: Yeah. That's right. Well, that'll take you, you know, from one side of the fairgrounds to the other. That's a good thing to have.
1: Yeah.
0: You know, I mean, it's literally what it says it is. It just takes you up in the air, and it just takes you, you know, from one side of the fairgrounds to the other. Mm-hmm. So it'll drop you right by the grandstand or, you know, wherever it is you need to go. It's great.
1: Yeah. Lynn was with us yesterday, and she can't walk it, obviously, so she got a scooter.
0: Mm-hmm.
1: So if we were to do the Sky Glider with her with us, we'd have to do a round trip.
0: Right.
1: You know, but, It's fun. I mean, I would like to do some rides, but now I'm cheap. I don't want to pay for them.
0: Yes, I understand that.
1: You know, but I would just have to pick and choose which ones I could do.
0: Yeah, well, you have fun with that.
1: Well, I want to be able to do stuff with my kid, you know?
0: Well, sure. No, I understand that. It's just kind of like, there's just no way I can anymore. I mean, that was the thing.
1: Yeah.
0: You know, when my daughter was of age to be doing all the rides, it's kind of like, well, I'll talk to you when you get off. It's like, I'm not going with you. You know.
1: Oh, then you couldn't do it.
0: Oh yeah, no, there was no way. I mean, the mind was willing, but my body was like, no, you will not.
1: Well, I was just impressed that when we went to Disney 3 years ago. Now that's a little bit different. Mm-hmm. Some of those are different than what these are, but Delaney actually got her Uncle Carl to go on rides with her.
0: Okay.
1: And he was all right. I was surprised he was going to go, but he did. He took Delaney on some rides.
0: Now, see, the Disney thing, that was, I mean, I did Disneyland out in Los Angeles, but that was in the mid-70s.
1: Yeah.
0: Yeah, you know, so I was all of, like, 6 years old, so I, you know, I was, like, primed for it, you know. It was very nice.
1: I would totally go on the fast rides, though, the ones that speed and turn, and I'm totally good with those. It's just those slower ones where you feel every bit of that motion. I can't do that.
0: Yeah.
1: I mean, now this has been a long time ago, but going over to Blackpool Pleasure Beach, doing the Pepsi Max, and there were a few of them that could.
0: Day of the famous pasta incident?
1: That was one of the days. I've gone there a few times.
0: Okay.
1: But that was one of the days, yes.
0: Okay. Yeah, the day of the pasta shop that had no pasta to serve. It was like literally the cheese shop bit from Monty Python.
1: It was.

0: It was.
1: except it didn't have the same ending. You didn't shoot anybody at the end of it.
0: They probably thought I was going to.
1: What's up with these Americans, man? Wow.
0: What's the matter with them, man? Right. They're just... No, I literally... And, you know, they didn't know this, but I literally was not feeling well.
1: Right.
0: And so... That just made it even worse because I just wanted to be warm and I just wanted to feel better. And, comfort food pasta. What do you mean you don't have any pasta?
1: Yeah, it's like you can't have, like, one of you can't go to the store and get, you know, some rotini noodles or something.
0: Yeah. But you know me, because I did this even when I was working in radio. I'm trying so hard to make it work to the point where I just can't and I just totally lose it. Well, right. That one day that I was trying to go to work and go work at the station, I'm like, I just can't do this.
1: Yeah, you
0: at
1: were
0: the
1: sick.
0: End, I'm just, yeah. So yeah. That was, you know, one of those. I was like, okay, I'm going to go and participate till I just can't do it no more.
1: Right. That's all you can do. All you can do. If you would like to share your amusement park stories or anything else, what rides did you like to do when you were a kid?
0: What rides did you not?
1: Right. Any mishaps you care to share with us, let us know on the WhatsApp or via email, rachelandjim@ultimateradio.co.uk. Again, rachelandjim@ultimateradio.co.uk or on WhatsApp, of course.
0: We went and saw the Butter Cow. Oh, well. They saw it. I didn't, but,
1: the
0: you know.
1: The Butter Cow. That's another great tradition of the Illinois State Fair, mm-hmm. and it is exactly what you think it is. It is a cow sculpted mm-hmm. out of butter and then kept in a cold building.
0: Refrigerated case.
1: Right.
0: Now, okay, I don't know if I should do this because I always thought that it was just solid butter.
1: Mm-hmm.
0: But they do have some... I guess wire framing inside.
1: Okay.
0: To kind of keep it together, I guess.
1: Mm-hmm.
0: So it's probably mostly solid, but it's a little different than what I thought.
1: Right.
0: You know, that they
1: got. How did you get to put your hands on it?
0: I didn't.
1: Oh.
0: But that's what I was told.
1: Okay. Okay.
0: By somebody else who had it ruined for them too.
1: They wouldn't touch the butter cow,
0: what? They ruined it for Delaney too.
1: Oh, really?
0: I mean, it is mostly butter. I mean, it's there's, I guess, just a little bit of support, you know, a little bit of support wire framing or something.
1: Right.
0: Inside to kind of to keep it. Because I guess if some of it melts, then, you know, we're in trouble.
1: Yes, exactly.
0: But this year they're commemorating the 100th anniversary of Route 66. So they've got. What is it, Delaney? They've got the cow, and then next to it, they've got a lady and a, was it a bicycle that, huh? What, babe?
2: I don't know. It's just a cow and a lady.
0: And she's about to get ready to go on a road trip on Route 66 or something.
1: Okay.
0: So, she has, like, a helmet on. It's probably a bike, then. She's got a bike helmet. And this is all sculpted out of butter. And what Lynn told us, too, they keep that this sounds gross. They keep the butter. They could use it for 10 years.
2: Up to 10 years.
1: Okay.
2: Doesn't butter expire in, like, not even a single year?
0: But you're not eating it.
2: Yeah, but there's, like, milk and stuff in it.
0: But anyway, she's like, doesn't it expire? And there's milk in it. And, you know, it's like, well, there again, you're not eating it. So
1: right.
0: They don't have to worry about it.
1: I didn't know they reused it for 10 butter. Years.
0: Can you imagine 10-year-old butter? Oof. No.
1: No.
0: Good thing they keep it in this frozen, you know, refrigerated case.
1: Oh, they have to, yeah.
0: Yeah.
1: Exactly. Let me see here.
0: The dairy building is not refrigerated, although I thought it was, or not air conditioned. I thought it was, but they just got a bunch of big fans in there, so... They definitely need the case.
1: It's not. Wow.
0: No, I didn't realize. I thought it was air conditioned, but it's not.
1: Well, I would have thought that too. Okay. Well, I suppose not.
0: They just got a bunch of big fans blowing.
1: Huh. Interesting.
0: The building where I'm going to work is air conditioned, thank God.
1: Yeah, that's
0: In
1: that's
0: fact,
1: a good
0: I understand
1: thing.
0: From my coworkers it's too air conditioned, so I should bring a jacket.
1: Ah, okay. Okay. Well, I'll tell you what. I punched this up here since you since you brought up Route 66.
0: Ah, okay.
1: Thought it would only appropriate that we play this particular tune.
0: Oh, yeah.
1: It's Manhattan Transfer on Stateside Saturday from Old

0: an appropriate song. We can't ride the roller coaster anymore. That is a very obscure song, but one that I love from a band called Gun Hill Road. If you are really deep into American music, you may remember a very minor hit that Gun Hill Road had in 1973 called Back When My Hair Was Short. That song is the B-side of Back When My Hair Was Short. On the station that plays songs that only Rachel and I have ever heard of, Ultimate Radio.
1: Yeah. Yeah. The Route 66 thing, you know, that of course comes through Springfield, but kind of in, I don't remember, like recent years, they've changed the start of Route 66.
0: Okay.
1: In Chicago. So I can't remember how it went, but it used to be in one place. Now they kind of give the official start as at Navy Pier, I think.
0: Okay.
1: Or it was vice versa. I can't remember. But, like, why do you do that? What? I don't know what purpose that served. And then, you know, you lose that historic value.
0: Mm-hmm.
1: So I'm not sure why they did that, but...
0: Well, and the thing that we probably should point out, just because people in the UK wouldn't know, it's Route 66 is no longer really an official route. I mean, it's a piece of Americana now, certainly, mm-hmm. you know, having been around for 100 years. But it's not, like, you wouldn't see, you know, on a map, like, travel down Route 66, unless you were looking at a map specifically designed of that. Because there people that will travel it. I mean, there are people that
1: will
0: literally just drive from the start to the finish, you know, mm-hmm. out in California. But Route 66 from a traveling perspective, from an actual...
1: You have to...
0: Thoroughfare perspective, it isn't really used anymore.
1: You have to divert your travel a bit. You can't stick on 66, so to speak.
0: No, you can't, because for all intents and purposes, for those purposes anyway, it no longer exists. But a more famous thoroughfare in the United States you'll never find. I mean, you know, songs mm-hmm. written about it and all kinds of things.
1: Yep.
0: Absolutely. Oh, my. Anyway, it is Jim and Rachel with you on the Stateside Saturday Show. And since we musically and topically got on the topic of roller coasters, you know we can't leave this one out.
1: I knew it. I was going to tell you to play it.
0: The song with the great urban legend that a murder was supposedly committed in the studio while it was being recorded. That's not actually true, but...

0: Prince of Wales has thanked the emergency services for their response to the wildfires across the country. The Prime Minister, Andy Burnham, has urged members of the public not to light fires, describing Britain as a tinderbox. Roads leading to Heathrow Airport have reopened after a burst water main led to flooding and disrupted travel to both Terminals 2 and 3. The airport is now said to be operating normally. Several people have been injured in a shooting involving multiple suspects on a university campus in the US. Virginia State University was locked down early this morning after police discovered five people with gunshot wounds outside dormitories. No one's injuries are currently thought to be life-threatening. NHS patients in need of physiotherapy are living with avoidable disability. That's according to physiotherapists who warn that cuts to services mean patients aren't getting the quality of care they deserve. And the comedian and former Strictly Come Dancing contestant Ellie Taylor has been announced as the new host of Strictly It Takes Two. The 42-year-old will present a new look, spin-off version of the show. That's the latest from Radio News Hub. I'm John Collins.
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0: Sunny spells for the rest of this afternoon into this evening. Cloudier with potential rain and drizzle in the northwest of the UK overnight. Clearer in the south. A high today of 27 Celsius. A low this evening of 11.
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1: I haven't heard that one in years.
0: Right? That's not one that you hear on the radio anymore. That was the single that kind of fell between the two big hits that The Cutting Crew had, which were, of course, I Just Died in Your Arms and what was the other
1: Been
0: one?
1: In
0: Been
1: Before?
0: In Love Before.
1: Yeah.
0: Yes. So there you go.
1: Only on Album Rock Radio.
0: That's right. That's right. Yep. Yeah. Anyway, we're just kind of doing what it is we normally do on this radio program. We'll just talk about a little bit of everything and play some tunage.
1: Yep, for sure. Yeah.
0: Exactly. And we're staying out of the heat and humidity and the rain and all those things and, you know, just making it work on a summer day.
1: Absolutely.
0: Yeah.
1: Absolutely.
0: Yeah.
1: Gosh, I had something I was going to bring up, and I now forgot what it was.
0: Ah, okay.
1: Hey, when that happens.
0: Yeah, and of course, it's not listed in the official show notes that we so painstakingly prepare for each edition.
1: Although, you're very welcome, DJ and Linda. We're very happy to have provided you with show content.
0: How did we provide them with show content?
1: Did you hear them last? Obviously, you didn't hear them last Wednesday.
0: No.
1: They piggybacked off of our very badly done national anthem.
0: Oh, Martha Reeves. Yeah.
1: So, yeah.
0: And the Rockets red glare.
1: Oops.
0: Yeah. That's hard to do on purpose.
1: Yeah, it was funny because I had them on, and it was really low volume because I was doing phone calls and stuff at work.
0: Right.
1: So, I wasn't really hearing everything that was going on. You know, just real low music and didn't really hear their conversation. Then all of a sudden, I hear something was absolutely horrible. Like, what the heck? Oh my gosh, they're getting more mileage out of our national anthem piece. So you're welcome for providing with show content.
0: Thank you,
1: anytime,
0: Martha.
1: Anytime, anytime.
0: Thank you, Martha, for sucking.
1: Yeah, right?
0: Oh, yeah. Yeah, an 85-year-old woman singing at the top of her lungs, that's probably not going to end well.
1: No.
0: No.
1: It was just so funny because I'm on this phone call and I didn't hear anything, but then that horrible version just kind of, you know, that was very noticeable.
0: Yeah.
1: Oh, and I almost did a double take while
0: static,
1: I was on.
0: Yes.
1: I almost did a double take while I was on the phone call, like, oh my gosh, they're playing that again.
0: Oh boy. Oh, that's awful.
1: So yeah, you know, we're happy to help there. I can't believe somebody got mileage out of our show.
0: Wow. That's just smacks of desperation, doesn't it? Oh boy, yeah. That would be something kind of funny to look up, you know, on YouTube. If someone has ever put together a montage or a cluster of badly done versions of the Star Spangled Banner.
1: Oh, you know they have somewhere.
0: You know, where they forget the words or, you know, completely just lose track of where they are. I'll never forget, I forget what the event was, but they had Willie Nelson doing it, and he confused the lyrics. He had, Who's Broad Stars and Bright Stripes.
1: Oh, wow.
0: I'll tell you, probably the best vocal version of the Star Spangled Banner that I've ever heard was right before a game of the World Series. I I don't remember exactly what year it was, but the San Francisco Giants were in it. So they were playing a game in San Francisco, and so they decided to get a hometown band to come in and do an a cappella version of the Star Spangled Banner. And that band was Huey Lewis and the News.
1: Oh, see, now you'll have to find it.
0: I will poke around on the big tube and see if I can find it, because it's really good.
1: They are really good. I mean, they have done a lot of that kind of stuff. You know,
0: right.
1: that's Huey Lewis's background, you know, was a cappella, and, you know, so that doesn't surprise me that they would have done that.
0: Yeah, I will poke around and see if by chance I can find that, because, yeah, it's really, really good.
1: Hmm. All right. And then, of course, you know, one of the best instrumentals, you would probably say, is the Jay Graydon one.
0: That is very good, yes.
1: That is very good. I will say that's a little more embellished than I typically like, but it's good.
0: There's another version, and I have it somewhere, that it's done by Bruce Hornsby and Branford Marsalis.
1: Oh, really?
0: Yeah.
1: Ooh, I bet
0: and
1: that's
0: it's
1: good.
0: Very good. We used to have, well, the station is still in existence, WLDS in Jacksonville, Illinois, and they were, up until only the past few years, they were a daytimer. This is something you wouldn't have in the UK, but... used to be, and there are some that still are this, but used to be that there were certain AM radio stations that had to sign off at the approximate time of sunset every month. So every month it would change. But that's because, you know, AM radio waves, you get stations bouncing in from distant lands and, you know, distant cities and that kind of thing. And so some of the other radio stations on those frequencies would have to sign off so as not to create interference. And this radio station, WLDS, was one of them. And they had kind of this rotating group of versions of the Star Spangled Banner that they would play. It was a different one every night, and that Hornsby Marsalis one was one of them, and I'm like, man, they should play that one every night. That sounds really, really good.
1: Oh, that's cool.
0: Yeah, very good stuff. All right. Well, all right, let's see what we can do musically here. Another one from the Cutting Crew, actually. This is one that was not a hit at all. I mean, it was a very minor single, but I remember playing it when I was working for Primetime 102 WVEM. And yes, I did have to talk like that, which was rather ridiculous. You wouldn't believe how many of my rock and roll friends were calling me up at that station, like, dude, what are you doing? Like, they make me do it this way. I'm sorry. You know?
1: Well, and yeah, for what you normally did, that was so out of character.
0: Oh, yeah. You know, I'm Mr. 19-year-old rock and roll guy, and I'm, you know, doing Primetime 102. You know, Primetime 102, which was the dumbest tagline for a radio station ever. Like, what does that even mean?
1: Yeah.
0: Primetime 102. But anyway, here's one of the hits I played at Primetime 102. From the Cutting Crew, this is Everything But My Pride on the Stateside Saturday Show from Ultimate Radio.

0: Jason, whenever I think of the Cutting Crew, I automatically think of the outfield right there with them, I suppose, just because they were around at kind of the same time. But that's one of those tunes from the outfield you never hear anymore, Winning It All on Ultimate Radio.
1: Yeah, I like that.
0: I like the outfield.
1: Yeah.
0: The outfield rocked.
1: They did.
0: They really did. Yeah. In fact, I don't know that they ever recorded it, but... the last time I saw the outfield in concert, it was at something that doesn't exist anymore called the Decatur Celebration. We had gone out there to see them. It was me and Chris and Steve and I think Abdul and I forget who all else. But
1: what a crew.
0: Oh, believe me, we were having a lot of fun. And the outfield ended their set with a version of Led Zeppelin's Rock and Roll.
1: Oh, wow.
0: And they did it justice. It was
1: wow.
0: Great.
1: was Reg with them then?
0: Well, that's a good question. I don't really know. Yeah. I really can't answer that. I know that he was with them, our friend Reg Webb, who played keyboards for the outfield at one point. He was with them at one point when they did play the Capital City, because they had come into town because they were opening for the Starship. Okay. Hmm. Playing the aforementioned Illinois State Fair. This is right when We Built This City was huge.
1: So they played the grandstand.
0: Yeah, they did. They did. Oh, and okay. The outfield was the opening act, and the outfield blew them off stage. They completely blew him off the stage. It was like the outfield just stole the show. Mm-hmm. And Reg remembered this because they had done an on-air appearance at our local top 40 station, WDBR. And, you know, they came in, did the interview live and that kind of thing. And they came out and the band was absolutely mobbed with fans.
1: Oh, wow.
0: You know, and I asked Reg about that, and he remembered that experience. He remembered being here. I mean, that was long before we knew him, of course. But yeah, the late Reg Webb, who played keyboards for the outfield and backed up a lot of different musicians. I mean, he had a real nice career, actually. And what I always loved about Reg was that he was one of these dudes that was not a name dropper. Like, he just didn't make a big thing of himself.
1: Mm-hmm.
0: You know, like, he would just mention, I remember him mentioning in passing something about, like, he had toured, he was the touring keyboardist for Lenny Kravitz at one point. You know, like, I didn't know that, you know, and he just wasn't that way. I mean,
1: he would drop the name in a conversation, but, you know, and that's all it was to him.
0: Yeah, if it was germane to whatever you were talking about, but he wasn't one that was just, you know, monopolizing it with like 800 different tour stories. He just was kind of an unassuming guy, you know, he just didn't make a big thing of it, which I thought was really cool.
1: Yeah. Yeah. Yeah, definitely.
0: Yeah, Reg was a good dude. Reg was a good dude. He married a woman who lived
1: was
0: in our
1: here.
0: Area, who was originally from a town not far from here.

0: I think she's back in the area too.
1: She might be. Yeah. Yeah. I haven't talked to Anne quite a while, but yeah, they would get back here from the UK every once in a while. And one of the things I remember about Reg was that he would look forward to going out and having breakfast in the United States, because in the US there was something you could get that apparently was not readily available, at least in restaurants or whatever, in the UK, and that was French toast. Mm-hmm. For whatever reason, he always said that French toast was not a big deal in the UK and you couldn't really get it. And he absolutely loved it. And I always thought to myself, well, Reg, you married yourself an American girl. Surely she knows how to make French toast. You know, make you some at home, right?
0: Yep. Well, Charlie Parker's was the best place to get it, too.
1: I never had French toast there, but I had many a breakfast at Charlie Parker's. And yes, that is a great place.
0: Yep. Still is.
1: Yep. Yep. Still around.
0: Yep.
1: Still around. Now I kind of want some French toast.
0: As we're back to food again.
1: Red, we do that.
0: I'm really hungry.
1: Yeah. Yeah.
0: Right. Some fair food in my immediate future, I think.
1: Oh, yeah. Well, how could you not? I mean, you know, you're going to be surrounded by it. I mean, that was, you know, the job that I retired from, my former full-time job, you know, was working at an agency that had its offices on the Illinois State Fairgrounds. And so when the fair would happen, that's basically how we all, like, subsisted. I mean, somebody would, probably about, like, 11:30, 12 o'clock, somebody would go out on a food run and just, like, okay, what does everybody want? You know? So, like, okay, bring me back some barbecue or, you know, a couple corn dogs or, you know, just any number of things. You know, something from the pork patio, any number of things. That was a wonderful time to be at the office, because you were just, they would shut down our regular cafeteria because nobody would ever use it during the fair.
0: Oh, yeah.
1: Because you could just go out and, you know, grab a golf cart and just go around and, you know, collect yourself a mess of food.
0: Yep.
1: Yeah, it was cool. Ate a lot of corn dogs and a lot of kettle corn.
0: Oh, yeah. Didn't see kettle corn yet this time.
1: Yeah. Oh, it's around. It's around, I guarantee you.
0: Yeah.
1: All right.
0: Oh, you saw it? Oh, okay.
1: All right. Well, while we think about food that we probably shouldn't be eating, but we will anyway.
0: Yeah, right?
1: Let's play a little rock and roll from 1987 from the Door to Door album. Here are the Cars. This is Double Trouble on Stateside Saturday from Ultimate Radio.

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1: All right.
0: Yeah.
1: Wow. I haven't heard that one in forever either.
0: No, you have not, and neither have I. Absolutely. In fact, I remember the last time I heard that song on the radio was on a station that we no longer have called 96.7 The Boss.
1: The Boss, yeah.
0: Yeah, they played that because they played all this lost
1: they
0: crap
1: did.
0: That only we
1: I
0: know.
1: I loved it. And yeah. I think a lot of people did. A lot of cabs, when I'd get into a cab, a lot of them had The Boss on.
0: Well, yeah, because they weren't going to bore you to death by playing the same records just over and over in a different order every day. You know, they play all kinds of cool stuff. You know, but it was a station we liked, which means that, of course,
1: that
0: it was doomed to failure.
1: Because
0: yes. That's how it is.
1: If that's Rachel, what happens.
0: Yes. If Rachel and I love a station, it hasn't got a prayer of succeeding.
1: Uh-huh.
0: Yeah. So we've made it a point to dislike Ultimate Radio so that it'll go on forever. We don't want it to disappear. Oh, my. In fact, I'll tell you what. Let's do this. Okay. Since we played that Mike and the Mechanics song, let's play this Mike and the Mechanics song.
1: Oh, yeah.
0: Can't resist playing Nobody's Perfect on Ultimate Radio and the Stateside Saturday Show.

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1: That one is so lost that I had to try just to see. I was curious to see whether Shazam would know it.
0: Yeah.
1: Never found it.
0: Really?
1: Yeah.
0: Shazam. Wow.
1: Yeah. This is one, and I obviously knew what it was.
0: Mm-hmm.
1: So I'm like, okay, let's see if it knows it, because I was just really curious, because this is really a way out there album track.
0: Mm-hmm.
1: You know, that only the AOR stations played. So I thought, okay, just for the fun of it, sometimes when I catch those, I'm like, oh, let's see whether Shazam knows it. Most of the time it does, but not all the time, and this one it didn't.
0: Yeah, that's something I've never encountered. I've never had something that just Shazam absolutely couldn't find. There's a great video on YouTube. One of the channels that I subscribe to is a guy named V Westlife. And V Westlife, his real name is Kevin Teckel. And he does a lot of things with old technology, you know, kind of old arcane stuff. And he, just to see what would happen, he did a test involving Shazam where he had all of these old wax cylinders, these old records from the early 1900s. And he ran them through Shazam just to see if Shazam could find any of them. Most of them it didn't, but I think there was one record that he had that dated back to something like 1913 that it did recognize, believe it or not.
1: Oh, wow.
0: Yeah.
1: Huh.
0: Yeah. So it can be done, apparently.
1: Yeah. I was just curious because that one, you know, you never heard anything else from him.
0: Well, actually, there were a few other ones that were, you know, album rock staples. In fact, I'm going to play one now. This was out, what year was it? 83, maybe? I forget exactly what year this was. So it predates the one that I just played, but I absolutely love this one. It's the John Butcher Axis. This is called Life Takes a Life on Stateside Saturday from Ultimate Radio.

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1: Oh, it's just two crazy kids, you know, like laughing, loving their carefree way through life.
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1: Yeah, Shazam knew the last two.
0: Okay.
1: See, it's redeeming itself. See, I had to try it out. Yeah, I had to try it out after the first one, you know. Yeah. So
0: Shazam is very helpful for times when you happen to find yourself in a public place, usually a restaurant or a store or something like that, mm-hmm. and you're hearing something over the PA system in whatever background music system they have, and you're like, what is that? I like that. I'd like to have it. What is it?
1: Yeah. Or even if it's one of those, oh, I need to remember to play this on my show. So I use it as a list maker, too.
0: Right, because you can go back and see your history. That's true.
1: I can go back and see what I Shazammed. And, right. Okay, yeah, let me go play that. And
0: Yeah, very nice. Very nice.
1: Especially around Christmas time, you know, when I want to do the Christmas shows and there's so many different versions of all the songs. It's like,
0: oh, exactly.
1: I want to make sure to play the right version that I like.
0: Yeah.
1: And, so just use my Shazam list.
0: There are times I wish I had a Shazam chip in my head because I'll be thinking
1: you
0: of a melody.
1: Don't you?
0: And I wish I did. Because I'll be thinking of a melody like, wait a minute, what is that? I know I've heard this melody somewhere, mm-hmm. but I can't place where that comes from.
1: Yep.
0: Yeah, so maybe someday the future generations will be born with the onboard Shazam chip to automatically know where a melody comes from. Who knows?
1: That would be the one chip you would allow somebody to put in your head.
0: I would, yes. Like, hey, knock yourself out, man. Knock me out. Put it in.
1: All the other ones, nope.
0: Yep. Nope, the Shazam chip. Oh, we're good. Shazam okay, chip. Yeah. Okay, necessary yeah. evil. Okay. All right. Well, let's Shazam the news here, and then we'll come back and play some more music for you on Stateside Saturday from Ultimate Radio.
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3: Prince of Wales has thanked the emergency services for their response to the wildfires across the country. The Prime Minister, Andy Burnham, has urged members of the public not to light fires, describing Britain as a tinderbox. Roads leading to Heathrow Airport have reopened after a burst water main led to flooding and disrupted travel to both Terminals 2 and 3. The airport is now said to be operating normally. Several people have been injured in a shooting involving multiple suspects on a university campus in the US. Virginia State University was locked down early this morning after police discovered five people with gunshot wounds outside dormitories. No one's injuries are currently thought to be life-threatening. NHS patients in need of physiotherapy are living with avoidable disability. That's according to physiotherapists who warn that cuts to services mean patients aren't getting the quality of care they deserve. And the comedian and former Strictly Come Dancing contestant Ellie Taylor has been announced as the new host of Strictly It Takes Two. The 42-year-old will present a new-look spin-off version of the show. That's the latest from Radio News Hub. I'm John Collins.
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3: Sunny spells for the rest of this afternoon into this evening, cloudier with potential rain and drizzle in the northwest of the UK overnight, clearer in the south, a high today of 27 Celsius, a low this evening of 11.
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0: 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That is Jafria as we kick off another hour of music and mayhem on the Stateside Saturday Show from Ultimate Radio.
1: All right. Just made it back.
0: Oh, hey. Where'd you go?
1: Just had to go kind of get ready to go here.
0: Oh, okay.
1: Soon, I think.
0: Okay. To hang out at the fair on this hot, humid day.
1: Yep.
0: You have fun with that. I'll wait. Yeah, I'll wait on that, actually.
1: Yeah.
0: Anyway, hope you're having a good weekend. We're with you until the top of the next hour. And at that point,
1: you are. After,
0: well, I am, yes. And then after the news, it's going to be Mr. Ian Beverly and his Saturday Night with Bevy show, which you will definitely enjoy because it is always a good time.
1: Yep, he keeps all the balls in the air somehow.
0: He does, and I'll never understand how, because I would not be able to do that.
1: No.
0: Even the two of us together probably
1: not.
0: Do, I don't think we'd be able to like do half of what he does.
1: Yep.
0: Yeah, but so stay tuned for that. He'll be on, like I say, 7 o'clock UK time here on Ultimate Radio. Let's do a Phil Collins B-side.
1: There you go.
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0: from the 1977 EP Spot the Pigeon, which was the last thing that Steve Hackett recorded with Genesis. That is Inside and Out on the Stateside Saturday Show from Ultimate Radio, one of Mr. Pemberton's all-time favorites.
1: Good way to finish off the show for me.
0: Yeah, you're like taking off. You're going to go eat stuff.
1: I am taking off very soon.
0: Okay. Yep. Well, I guess I'll talk to you when you come home.
1: Okay.
0: Doggone it. Have some good food for me if you're going out there.
1: Yeah, I've already got to go get ramen for Delaney.
0: Ramen?
1: There's a place there. Whoa. There's a place there that you can get ramen, like
0: on
1: different
0: a stick?
1: Flavors. On a stick? No.
0: On a stick. Ramen
1: not.
0: On a stick. Why not? Everything else is.
1: Twist the noodles. Wrap the noodles around the stick, maybe?
0: Yeah, there you go. Yeah. Hell, you can get like a bar of pure plutonium on a stick at the Illinois State Fair. Believe me. If it can be deep fried and stuck on a stick, you know, I've had Coca-Cola, you know.
1: Yeah.
0: It wasn't very good, but
1: on
0: I had
1: air.
0: It. But anyway.
1: That was when Steve used to go out. Either one of us was on the air. And he'd go out and he'd come back and we'd get on the air and he'd say, okay. Here, try this while we're on the air.
0: I'm yeah, like, okay. Which is a great bit because that could it could end, you know, with something really nice, or it could end in flaming Technicolor, you know. But either way, it would make for compelling radio.
1: But Steve was nice, and he'd always get something he thought we'd like.
0: Yeah, he did. He did, and that's the thing. He had me try this, you know, deep fried Coca-Cola. He didn't tell me what it was. He's try this and see if you can figure out what it is. And I couldn't. And he told me what it was. And I had to, I think my response to it was something along the lines of, well, it's unlike anything I've ever tasted before.
1: Right.
0: You know, because I didn't want to just crap all over, you know, a vendor. That would be kind of bad.
1: Yeah. For like, I had like deep fried Snickers. That's what he brought me back.
0: Oh, that'd be a little too rich. Yeah.
1: Yeah.
0: Yeah.
1: It was okay. You know, it wasn't bad, but it wasn't, wouldn't be something
0: you wouldn't
1: I could
0: eat
1: do
0: more than one of them, I guess.
1: No.
0: But I'm
1: glad he didn't bring me back the Coca-Cola because that wouldn't do it for me.
0: Well, you're not really a soda person anyway. I love Coke, so he probably figured I probably would enjoy it, but that wasn't meant to be. That was like that was way too sweet.
1: Yeah.
0: Yeah.
1: All right. Well, there's my signal to head out. So I guess I will go.
0: All right.
1: Talk to you all next week, I think. Maybe.
0: Okay.
1: Not sure.
0: All right.
1: But we'll talk to you sometime soon.
0: Okay. All right. So for the rest of the show, it's just me taking care of the tunes, which I will do. Let's do this one from David Gilmour. This is All Lovers Are Deranged on Stateside Saturday.
1: Oh, man. I got to go now?
0: You have a phone. You can listen to it.
1: Well, that's what I'll have to do, I guess. Bye.
0: Bye.

tune, the first hit for Tommy Two Tone. That's Angels Say No, which came a few years before they had the big one with Janet Jenny on the Stateside Saturday Show. Jim Pemberton with you on Ultimate Radio. To 1984 for this one, Timothy B. Schmitz, one of the Eagles. 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

solo album, Can't Stand Still, Don Henley, and it's a long way back home. 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

There's one that even I haven't heard in years. That's Keen trying to kill a Saturday night on the Stateside Saturday program from Ultimate Radio. 1983 music now from Phil Garland. Here's You Are the One.

track from the Electric Light Orchestra's Out of the Blue album, that is Starlight, on the Stateside Saturday program from Ultimate Radio, which is a couple of songs from Being Done. 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
1: The Prime Minister has described the death of academic Jason Arday as a tragedy on so many levels.
2: It's not a moment for any rushing to judgment. It's a moment for reflection, I would say. Reflecting on how things came to this. A really sad and sorry state of affairs.
1: Arday was pronounced dead after emergency services were called to an address in London yesterday. He'd resigned from Cambridge University amid allegations of plagiarism, which he denied. Roads leading to Heathrow Airport have now reopened after a burst water main led to flooding and disrupted travel to both terminals 2 and 3. The airport's now said to be operating normally. Several people have been injured in a shooting involving multiple suspects on a university campus in the US. Virginia State University was locked down early this morning after police discovered 5 people with gunshot wounds outside dormitories. No one's injuries are thought to be life-threatening. And the comedian and former contestant Ellie Taylor has been announced as the new host of Strictly Come Dancing spin-off show It Takes Two. That's the latest from Radio News Hub. I'm John Collins.
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1: Cloudier than it's been, with potential rain and drizzle in the northwest of the UK overnight. Clearer in the south, with an overnight low of 11 degrees Celsius.

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Defecate Drive, Susie Quattro. Good evening. Welcome along to another Saturday night here on Ultimate Radio. Thanks to Rachel. Thanks to Jim for the last 3 hours of Stateside Saturday. They're back together next Saturday from 4 p.m. And Jim back on Monday from 4 with Gimme Back My 70s.

0: This World of Water, new music. It's all about gardens and gardening this evening in terms of the music here on the Saturday Night Show. Saturday Night with Ian. It's not just kind of Saturday Night with Ian. I'm not going to play this theme for the moment because I'm going to say hello. I've got supervision this evening, haven't I?
1: Oi. You're doing very well.
0: You're all right. It's like Ofsted's inspection, isn't it?
1: Ofsted.
0: Off license. Good evening, Jackie.
2: Hello, Ian. How are you?
0: I'm all right. Are you okay?
2: Good, thank you.
0: Good, brilliant. Lovely to have you here.
2: Good to be here.
0: Behind me is a very learned gentleman, Mr. Paul Barnett.
3: Good evening, everybody.
0: All right. How are you doing?
3: I'm not too bad, sir. How are you?
0: You look well.
3: Oh, to you, probably. To everybody else, not.
0: And special guest right behind us in the hallway, bless her, is Elaine, and it's her own house as well. Good evening, Elaine.
4: Good evening, everyone.
0: Hey, there we go. Has she got some stories to tell? Brilliant. Thank you. Great to have you all along this evening. And they're going to be helping me out with Saturday Night Show this evening. And hopefully you are as well. Thank you for your messages so far. Let's do this. Thanks for your messages so far. We'll give mentions out. Hang on, I'm getting me wrong slider down and wrong one up. Get the wrong one up and wrong one down. There's one for you, Gemma. Wahey. Right, here we go. What we got on this show this evening? This show, we've just flung it together. We have got all the usual features. A race to the centre of the decades after 8 and 9 o'clock. The UK number ones come from 68 and 1980. And the US number ones come from 1967 and 1984. Yes, that's where we are. The last time it'd be 84 because we go to 83 next week. We've got a Saturday connection, three songs, but what will the connection be? That's for you to tell me. But I've just kind of thought we ought to have a bit of a themed request show this evening. Plus your memories, they are kind of interrelated. In terms of the requests, I want gardening related requests. Either sort of reference within the artist's name or the song title. Anything to do with your garden or gardening, it can be direct, it can be indirect, it can just be one word that refers to something. Use your imagination. Come on, let me know your songs from the 60s, 70s and or 80s. Also, the memory theme. We'll talk about that in just a few moments' time. Give it a bit more build-up than I can do at the moment. But I'd love you to get in touch, ian@ultimateradio.co.uk. Let me know you're there by sending a message via WhatsApp or via our Facebook page, facebook.com/ultimateradiouk. Right, everything is kind of gardening related. We got Toto, Hold the Line. Line referring to washing line. No, do I get away with that one? Maybe not. It's a great song all the same. It's Saturday Night with Ian and Supervision this evening till 10.

0: Hold a Line, that is Toto, of course, a reference to gardens and washing lines. It's as easy as that, you see. You can do references, with, even if it's just one word. Gardens, to do with the artist, and or to do with the song title, Jackie. Well, I'm sure you can come up with many.
1: Thought of a few.
0: Yeah.
1: One or two.
0: There you go. Yeah, yep, plenty of things that happen in a garden. Mm-hmm. And plenty of tales to tell as well, because we've got a memory theme this evening, all to do with gardens and parks.
1: Mm-hmm.
0: All to do with gardens and parks. Things you used to do in the garden. Gemma.
1: Keep it clean.
0: Gemma. Calm down, calm down. Sorry, thinks he's being picked on now. things you should do in the garden. And also parks, how much they played a part in our lives, in our youth, you know.
1: Good parks.
0: I mean, everybody here, just widen it out. Parks, going to the park used to be a bit of a ritual, didn't it?
1: Yep, we used to, we had parks close to us. There were lots of parks. There was a park near my nan's we used to go to a lot, and there's a park near my Auntie Daisy lived in Yorkshire, Harrogate, and there was a big park where she used to live. We used to go take my nan every summer, and we used to go to park. Yeah. It had a massive, great big, it was like a massive, great big concrete, shallow swimming pool thing.
0: Yeah.
1: It had crazy golf.
0: Yeah.
1: And swings, and it was just a brilliant. Everyone used to go and take the picnics and things. And that's what I was saying this morning. Jilted John reminds me of that park at Auntie Daisy's.
0: Wow.
1: In Harrogate.
0: Wow, it's a song. That's it. Mm. Brings back the memories, doesn't it? And if you've got a memory of going to the park with mates, with friends, whether it is legal or illegal, it's absolutely fine. Your identity is perfectly safe with us and several other people.
1: For a fee.
0: For a fee, yes, indeed. But there you go. So what did you go to the park for? What memories, happy memories do you have? That I remember going to, we used to live near a park called Jubilee Park, which was great because we used to go there and play football, just me and two of my brothers, and we used to take it in turns to go in goal. I didn't stay in goal that long because I let everything in because I couldn't see the flipping ball. But, you know, it was fine. I was quite happy with that. And just spent hours doing stuff like that. So, you know, memories of that. And I could relate many as a school memory as well. One school memory I remember, and I'm hoping to remember the name of this park. And if anybody who used to attend Exhall Grange School can confirm this, I will jump up and down and think my memory hasn't gone. But there used to be a park up the road called Holbrook's Park or Holbrook Park. And I remember going there once as with the on-duty teacher, a group of us, and finding somebody from the school unconscious on the bottom of the slide. Oh, it was very scary. I had to get an ambulance, and he got carted off to hospital. I think it

0: There we go. Oh, it's typical. The bad workman not blaming his tools again. I thought I ticked a box then, and it clearly hasn't worked. There we go. Shall we do that and do that? Is that not work? Oh, it doesn't work. I tell you what, this is, you can't, I was going to get some music playing and then it's not playing because it's not there anymore. Right. Okay. Well, we can do without music. We're giving mentions to people. Thank you so much for all your messages so far. Paula, Nick and Blue. I can't really call you the ABBA tribute act. What can we call you? I can't call you the Fun Boy 3 because that would be not very fair on you, Paula. So the Thompson Twins. Will that do? Is that a good thing? But if you can come up with anything there, that would be great. Maybe Bananarama, but then again, not fair on Nick. Good evening to Gemma, to John, to Damo, also to Idel, and to the boss. Top respects to the boss as well. Good evening to you all. Hope you are all well. Anybody else there? Paul. Oh, Detsy. Sorry. You know, good job you're here, Jackie.
1: Thank you, yeah.
0: Good job.
1: Just definitely. Measure on supervision.
0: Yeah, definitely. So that's why I need it. Detsy, especially, very good evening to you over there in Manchester. Also, Paul.

0: He's listening over there in the Wirral as well. That's what I've had so far. But if you'd like to get in touch, ian@ultimateradio.co.uk, via WhatsApp, via facebook.com/ultimateradiouk. Your requests to do with gardening, your memories to do with going to the park or messing about in the garden, let me know via my email address, ian@ultimateradio.co.uk. Now, at this point, before we get into the Saturday Connection, it's all about, well, I've been doing cheesy football songs, but it's kind of moved into the world of sport, really, and sportsmen, loose words, really, into the world of acting in the case of this one. It's all about the world of sport and sports people attempting to sing and promote themselves and their ego taking off very quickly indeed. We go to the world of wrestling. Now, do you remember, I'm going to throw it out here, do you remember on a Saturday afternoon, World of Sport?
1: Yes.
0: Yes, what happened at 4 o'clock?
1: Wrestling.
0: Oh, yes. There. And do you remember the name of the commentator?
1: No.
2: Was that Walton?
0: No, that was the football one.
1: He was a World Cup guy, wasn't he? No.
0: Kent Walton.
2: That was close.
1: It was Ken.
0: Yeah, it was Ken, but Ken. It was Kent. Well, not, I think it was Kent, actually. I don't know if he was styled himself on a superhero. Ken Walton. And it was Saturday Wrestling, and he used to have the tag teams and Giant Haystacks and Mick McManus and all of those. But the big star, apparently, was Big Daddy. And I remember going to see Big Daddy in 1980 at Bridlington Spa, I think it was. And my grandma was nearly wetting herself with excitement. My mum was pushing me up on my seat, saying, "Oh, he's waving at you. Come on, sing along." I was, oh, dear me. Even at that time, I probably had a grumpy face on and sort of said, "I'm not doing this." Big Daddy, he was the big star wrestling. And would you believe he had his own song? That was We Shall Not Be Moved. But he also had his own promo song. And this is it, Big Daddy.

0: vote. Hang on, let's turn that down. Does that get your thumbs up?
1: If the words of Howard Jones, things can only get better.
0: Oh, they can. I've been saying that for the last 11 years and it's still not quite true, but there you go. Oh, Big Daddy. There we go. We'll move on.
1: Love.
0: Right, come on. I'm going to encourage you to try and guess the Saturday Connection now. The Saturday Connection, I'm not taking responsibility for this, apart from I've picked the songs. I've made the final decision on the song, so supervision might be could do better mark with this one. This is all about playing three songs from three artists, clearly, and getting you to guess the connection. I'll clue you in, don't worry about that. We'll clue you in partly into this and see if you can guess what the connection is, either between the artists or between the song titles. This evening again, it is the song titles. So looking for a word from each of those titles that refers to something. Okay, it's not finding another word, but it's referring to something. Okay, so we want you to think you know what the answer is. Even if you're not quite sure, then have a guess away. Send me a direct message. I put a message on the WhatsApp chat group if you'd like to just swipe down on that to where it says reply privately and send me a message that way. Or email ian@ultimateradio.co.uk with your guess. Okay, we'll keep this open until 8:30 this evening to see what the Saturday Connection is. Right, we're going to start it with this very fine and cultured song from Peters and Lee. This is Welcome Home. But what is the Saturday Connection today?

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3: It is indeed. Well, we had their Escape, Rupert Holmes. We also had Welcome Home from Peters and Lee. And what was the middle song we just played there? Oh, it was
4: Self-Control.
3: Laura Branigan. Life's getting bad, you know. Life's getting bad. It's age. It's age. It's all right. Supervision and all of that. Then what is the connection between the three song titles? What is the connection? Denise Lotto, good evening to you. No, not that one. But thank you for having a guess. If you want to have another go, go for it. Mandy, on the other hand, is a very excited person this evening because she has got it absolutely spot on. And
4: Yay.
3: She will be screaming.
4: Well done, my bestie.
3: She will be screaming with joy there. So very good evening to you, Mandy. Good evening to Jill. Good evening to Randall as well. Lovely to have your company. Thank you for your song requests as well. All to do with gardening this evening. But we've got several things ongoing. Let's just split it all down so it makes I can make sense of it. We've got our Saturday connection. So if you want to have a guess at that, that's going to be running until 8:30 this evening. Your requests. Mention that in a moment. Your memory theme to do with going to the park and gardens and stuff like that. Memories of those, bad, good, embarrassing. We'll set you off with those after 8:00. And your request to do with gardening, whether it be tenuous or whether it be just direct, you know, references to things in the garden or to do with gardening itself. Let me know, Ian at ultimateradio.co.uk. Right, on with the requests. Elaine has put a request in. And this is the Osmonds. This was actually their first hit in the US. Didn't make the UK top 40, but certainly makes reference to something in the garden, an apple tree. This is One Bad Apple.

0: One bad apple, that for Elaine, all to do with gardens, apple trees, and all of that. Jackie, I'm gonna get you to do your supervision now.
1: Okay.
0: Do you want to talk to people about the memory theme this evening?
1: Yes, the memory theme is all about gardens and parks. And what did you used to get up to in the gardens and parks? Did you go play games? Did you knock about with your mates? Was it playgrounds? Was it fields? You know, what did you used to do in the garden? Did you like actually gardening? Do planting and things like that? Did you like digging things up like I do in the garden? I'm always digging things up and chopping things down. Yeah, demolition dough me. Demolition dough. Yep. So yeah, any suggestions, anything you used to do with your mates, on your own, whatever, any trouble you used to get into, you can tell us. We won't tell anybody, promise.
0: No, because we're not broadcasting, really.
1: No.
0: So you get in touch, ian@ultimateradio.co.uk. Let me know your park related, you know, going to the park, or your garden related mischief. It doesn't have to be mischief. It can be just memories of doing things, really. Just going out playing football or on the swings and stuff like that. You know, you might have met the love of your life in the park. You might have met made enemies in the park. ian@ultimateradio.co.uk. Right, your gardening related requests. Just a quick one about the Saturday Connection. Paul's got it right. Mr. Roberts has got it right. Bang on with the connection this evening. Thanks, Paul, for that. Saturday Connection, Rupert Holmes and Escape. Welcome Home from Peters and Lee. And also Self Control, Laura Branigan. What is the connection between three songs? Take a word out of song. The Rupert Holmes one isn't difficult, really. What is the connection between those? Direct message me and see if you can guess tonight's Saturday Connection. Right. I've got a nice ballad for us all now. Paul's put this request in for gardening related things. It's Motorhead.

spades, and Paul was giving it large there for sure. That is Motorhead. Right, that's about it for the first hour of the Saturday night show this evening. Hang on, I'm not hearing myself. That's better. Microphone up just a little bit. Right, Jackie just actually raised a very good point in terms of the memory. Those at school, we had kind of park kind of things in our schools. Really? So you can relate that. Playgrounds, fields. We used to have to go up to the field on a Saturday and on an evening as well. Didn't we, Dave? Didn't we, Mr. Holdaway? A good evening to you. Thank you. And thanks for your suggestions for tracks as well. Lots to catch up on. I'll give you a reminder of the Saturday Connection in the next hour. We've got Race to the Centre of the Decades to start things off with, though, and your gardening-related requests, and also lots, lots more to cover here on Saturday night with Ian and guests on Ultimate Radio. Right, taking us to the news at just gone 8 o'clock. They've got another request. This is for Jill. She suggested this one from the Foundations, Build Me Up Buttercup. We're online, we're on your mobiles, we're on your smart speakers. 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It's Saturday night.

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1: The Prime Minister, Andy Burnham, has been reacting to the death of the former Cambridge professor, Jason Arday.
2: It's a tragedy on so many levels, but particularly just for everybody who knew Jason, his family, obviously, his friends. We think of them today.
1: The body of Professor was found at a house in South London and police are not treating his death as suspicious. His family have described the loss of the 41-year-old as devastating. He resigned from Cambridge Uni amid allegations over the originality of his academic work, claims which he denied. Dudley Borough Council's issued a warning about donating money to crowdfunding campaigns after being made aware of fake fundraising pages claiming to raise money for those affected by the Stourbridge wildfires. 19 homes in the town were destroyed earlier this week. A crowd made up of hundreds of Bonnie Tyler's friends and fans burst into a rendition of Total Eclipse of the Heart as her coffin was driven home to where she grew up in Swansea. That's the latest from Radio News Hub. I'm John Collins.
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1: Cloudier than it's been, with potential rain and drizzle in the northwest of the UK overnight. Clearer in the south, with an overnight low of 11 degrees Celsius.
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7: And the next news on Ultimate Radio will be at 9 p.m. or thereabouts anyway. But it's just turned 8 o'clock here in the UK. That's 3 p.m. US Eastern. Welcome to the second hour of Saturday Night Show with Ian, Jackie, Paul and Elaine. Lovely to have your company. Time to race to the centre of the decade. Now, this is what this is all about. If you've not come across it before, it is where I play all the number ones from the UK and US charts from the 60s, 70s, 70s and 80s, but do it in a different way. We race to the centre of the decade. After 8, it's the UK number ones, where we start at the beginning of the 60s and the end of the 80s and go forwards and backwards to see where they meet, and exactly the same after 9 with the US number ones. We're in 1980 and 1968 with the UK number ones, and from the 13th of November 1968, number one for 4 weeks, it was Hugo Montenegro and the theme to The Good, the Bad and the Ugly.

Number one in the UK charts for Hugo Montenegro from the 13th of November 1968 for 4 weeks. Yes, taking us into December, near towards the end of that year. Yeah, we're getting towards the scaffold and a bit of Lily the Pink. There's a bit of a hint for a bit of a request tonight if anybody fancies that one. No? Yes? No? I can't influence that one, can I? Right, on to 1980, and for 1 week at number one. Quite a shock that this didn't continue to be number one for Christmas, but St. Winifred School Choir fans, and many of those, I guess, were around in 1980, got their way with this. But this came after the tragic assassination of John Lennon. In December of this particular year. So number one from the 14th of December 1980 was this one, John Lennon, Just Like Starting Over.

Just Like Starting Over, John Lennon, and number one in the UK charts from the 14th of December 1980, even up, you know, got ahead of myself there. It was there just for 1 week, didn't get to Christmas number one either. I can't remember if I was disgusted at the time, but I think as an 8-year-old, I didn't really have an opinion either way. Yes, even on St. Winifred School Choir. Who now I think should have been made illegal. To coin the phrase of another Ultimate Radio presenter. And yes, there are special hospitals available for them. Right. Here we go. Right, so let's give you a reminder of the Saturday Connection. People have got this right already, which is brilliant. Paula, who's had a guess. Not right with that, but very, very good guess indeed. Thank you. We have got these three songs. I'm looking for a word from each of the songs that relate to a particular thing, a particular series of thing on a thing. If that makes any sense. Rupert Holmes and Escape. Welcome Home from Peters and Lee. And Self Control from Laura Branigan. What is the connection? What is the thing I am on about with this evening? Get in touch directly via email ian@ultimateradio.co.uk or send a message directly via WhatsApp.

might have a grumble about sleep patterns later on in the show as well, because sleep deprivation this week. Oh, crikey. But anyway, right, come on, let's go. Second wind and all of that, or third one, or fourth one, let's see. Right, we've got a couple of things for you to also join in with. Your related, your memories of going to the park, going on the swings, going down the slide, up the climbing frame, up the wall, down the wall, being chased by the local gardener, the wherever you were, the vicar. yeah, said the actress. Let me know your memories of going to the park with your family, with your mates, ian@ultimateradio.co.uk, and your gardening related requests. Lots of those coming in, but love to get yours as well. Gardening related requests. Well, I've got an absolute belter here, as requested by Mr. Holdaway there in Brom. It is Tapau and Secret Garden.

0: Oh, hang on, press me button. Secret Garden there from Tibau. Tibau. And that is for Dave there in Birmingham. Good evening to you and good evening to Jules as well. Right, you're on. You're on. You're on. Right, let's talk about parks and the fascination. Well, parks and planning, because we could do so. There's two elements to this. Is either going down the park in your local area, or, you know, if it was school, you've got big fields at school you used to play in, that can be counted as that as well. Or also playing in your garden at home. Any particular memories you'd like to share, Jackie?
1: Yeah, I'm going with garden to begin with. Mm-hmm. We had big front garden and a massive back garden. Our garden had two lawns down the right hand side, big lawns, and a big long path down the middle, and then two sort of areas where we had plants and things like that on the left hand side, big rhubarb plant we had. And we had a swing and a seesaw thing in the garden, but we also, in the summer holidays, we used to set up steeplechase obstacle courses. We'd have a toy pedal car. We'd put like buckets with brushes across the top, you know, just to make like horse jumps. And we used to do like hurdle trials around the garden to see who could do the fastest. And we'd run through the jump over the bushes and the trees, as well as running up and down the paths. And we had two sisters, and, you know, everybody used to come in our garden and do the trials. It's amazing that Mark and I didn't end up with a lot more injuries than we could have done.
0: Especially Mark.
1: Jumping around. And also, we used to have two really, really, really tall, thin trees at the bottom of our garden. I don't know what kind of trees they were, but Mark and I used to climb up them and sit right at the top and sit and sway in that. We called it, for some reason, the Hitty Pitty tree. From Squirrel Nutkin, it was a thing from Squirrel Nutkin, and we just used to sit up in that tree and sway. And all the old people who live around us used to contact my mum and tell her we were up the tree, and she'd used to come down and tell us off for being up the tree. We didn't care. We loved it.
0: No,
1: it was good
0: fun.
1: Yeah.
0: I mean, the daring is in the doing, really.
1: Mm, yep.
0: You never really think about the consequences from it.
1: No, we could get up, but it was always very difficult, more difficult to get down.
0: Well, there you go. That's the kind of story we're looking for in terms of the stuff you used to do and used to get up to in the parks, or when the park be surrounding your school or surrounding your home. If you lived in a park, you were a very affluent person. But it could be different. It could be a park a long way. It might be when you were on holiday sometime, your park. Also, we're looking for garden related. You know, you might not have been allowed out, or at times you just wanted to hang around home. You had a brilliant garden. You might have had a treehouse. You might have had a, sort of going to things, playing sports in the garden. I remember I actually learned the actual value of a cricket box by playing cricket in our garden. I can remember once getting absolutely wellied in the you-know-whats we've been bowled at. My mum was gardening. Just by the side of me, and said, "Oh, me, beep, beep, beep," and I got the biggest roasting going for saying that. But so we used to play and cricket. We used to, kind of were allowed to do it at times, but once one of us had hit the window or got anywhere near the window, then we're told to pack up and go away. So, but it was stupid to even get us. Why build our hopes up by letting us start to play and then, you know, it all going, you know, badly wrong, really? So their memories of playing in the garden. But what about yourselves out there? And what about your memories of being in the park, being in the garden? Ian at ultimateradio.co.uk. Thanks for that, Jack.

put homes, you have got self-control, Laura Branigan. And we started things off with, oh God, it's gone out of my head. Going, what did we do? What did we do? What was the other song we did? Welcome Home. That's it. Peterson Lee. Oh, sleep, sleep, please. Let me know. Ian@ultimateradio.co.uk. Direct message me via WhatsApp. Let me know what that Saturday connection is. Right, let's go back to your request. And good evening to Teresa Davey, who's asked for some Nat King Cole.

I reckon Theresa Davey was singing along there in her caravan. I reckon you were singing along at the top of your voice. Nat King Cole and Ramblin' Rose. I think 1962 I've seen reference to, and I could say I've picked it out the top of my head, but there's no chance of picking anything out from there at the moment. That is back to the 60s here on Ultimate Radio. We're going to the 80s with a flower-related song in a moment's time. But one last chance for you to get your guesses in for the Saturday Connection. I am looking for three words from each of the title. One of them's only a one-word title, so it's there. They are all functions on a particular item that gets things done, that controls things, that processes things, that searches things. Function is a very good word with that, as Jackie has said. So we've got Rupert Holmes and Escape. Welcome home from Peters and Lee. In fact, I ought to give you the words, actually. Self-control from Laura Branigan. I'm going to give you the words escape, control and home. What are those on this particular thing? What functions are they on a particular thing? Let me know, ian@ultimateradio.co.uk. Send me a message via our WhatsApp, directly via WhatsApp. I've got messages on the group, but if you can get in touch with me directly that way, that would be brilliant. Or any other way you know how, as long as it doesn't broadcast to the rest of the world, that would be superb. Right, the Bluebells.

0: Wheels and I'm Falling. That is another garden related song for you here on Ultimate Radio. You'd like to get yours in, ian@ultimateradio.co.uk. There's plenty to go at if it's flower related or it's tenuous, if it's a word in there that relates to a particular thing, but the rest of the title doesn't give any information towards a garden, then it doesn't matter, as long as it is there is a connection that you can justify. That would be absolutely brilliant. Right, folks, what do you think of the show so far?
1: Excellent, of course.
0: Noddy! Right!
1: There you go. See, even Noddy agrees.
0: It's all right, it's paper rounds. Get him on a paper round. Yeah, but you might have a... No, he's not going to sing tonight.
1: No.
0: He'd forget the lyrics. Yeah, I'm trying to get him to sing It's Horrible Being in Love When an 8 and a half.
1: Ooh, that'd be a good one by Noddy. Should have Noddy Holder does other things.
0: Exactly, yeah. Oh dear, they need a bottle of wine or two. Well, mind you, we're getting there anyway.
1: Teddy Clark will be in the recording studio.
0: Yay, brilliant. Okay, Saturday Connection before Time is Tight ends. I'll give you the Saturday Connection. Thank you, Dave. Teresa D, has had a guess at this. Jill, thank you for your guess. Yeah, you're absolutely spot on. And thank you to the rest of you who've either got it right or wrong.
1: Mandy and Paul.
0: Mandy and Paul as well. Thank you for the reminder. You are all brilliant. Well, you're all brilliant for having a guess. Don't matter if you're right or wrong. Right, we have got three songs. What is the connection? Saturday Connection. Self-control. Well, of course, the word there is control. Laura Branigan. Escape. Rupert Holmes. Well, it's escape. So control, escape. And also we have got Peters and Lee. Welcome home. Home is the word there. So we've got control. We've got escape. We've got home. The connection is, Jackie...
1: Computer keyboard.
0: Woo! There we go. Computer keyboards. Yes, they are all keys on and functions on a computer keyboard. Brilliant. Thank you so much for having a guess at that. There'll be another Saturday Connection next Saturday night here on Ultimate Radio. More in a short while.
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3: We've got a golden mashup between 9 and 10. We have got another cryptic challenge for you. And the record of the week, of course, how can we forget that? That'll be coming up around 8:15. And we're on the letter K's today for our three lively tunes.
2: Everyone's always welcome to Mandy's for Breakfast.
3: Right, okay, if you heard that noise, that was the cat desperately trying to get into the studio. She is not coming in. I repeat, not coming in.
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0: wonderful. Drew, you ever fancy doing that karaoke, eh?
1: No. Yeah, you could do the gnome bit. I'm a lucky gnome and you can't touch me.
2: See? I'm a laughing gnome. Oh, great.
1: Gnome man's land.
0: Noddy gnome. No. Oh, I don't know. I don't know what to say about that, really. Oh, it's a blooming bonkers, isn't
1: terrible
0: it?
1: Song, isn't
0: oh,
1: it?
0: It's well, you songs. Know, it's one of those things,
1: gets
0: isn't it?
1: Hit,
0: yeah,
1: you
0: know. No. Saturday night with Ian, and we have got Elaine, we've got Paul, we've also got Jackie here this evening. It's great to have supervision, usually here on my own, so I can just put my feet up and snooze. So I've got to be on my toes.
1: We're the secret.
0: Right, okay, your park and garden related memories now. And Paul, always a man, Paul Roberts, to bring lots of memories, lots of things to the table with this. We've all played your request already. I just noticed that you asked for Secret Garden from T'Pau. Sorry, I'm going to just cut myself off because I just remembered, Idel, I do apologise. Can you accept that I'm going just, you know, I've lost it completely? Yeah, nodding there. I can see you. You're nodding away. You are already. Yeah, I know you're saying I am already. Thank you. That's great. Well, thank you. You had a guess at the connection. Wasn't right on that, but thank you for having a guess on our Saturday connection. Right, let's go with this. Paul is talking about gardens. He says, I remember the garden we had when we were at home. It was fairly small. I remember one time, however, it used to flood a lot to the point where my dad decided to do something about it. So, with my two older brothers, he managed to raise a part of the garden, and it took a good couple of years for him to do this, and it stopped the flooding. Oh, good man. So can you go and sort out the waterways and all the other bits around the country? At the end of our road, we had a play area, which we often referred to as the park, and we would often go there. It had a slide, some swings, and a joy wheel.
1: What's a joy wheel?
0: Yeah. What? Go on, enlighten me.
1: It was kind of like, it was like a roundabout, but it was all metal bars. So you had a big outer metal bar and an inner metal bar. And then you had bars like going across to kind of keep them all together.
0: Yeah. Okay. I can picture it.
1: And then triangle ones going up at a hypotenuse into the center stick.
0: Yeah.
1: We had one at Wavertree.
0: Wow.
1: We had one at Chorley Wood as well.
0: Fantastic. Do you remember the seesaws as well?
1: Yeah.
0: Oh, you used to jump on the one end and try and send the other person up in the air.
1: Well, somebody did that to me and I whacked my chin. I went forwards when I came down and I had a massive, great big, like, boiled egg shaped bruise on my chin.
0: It was very painful. My goodness me.
1: It affected my brain terribly.
0: Not responsible behaviour.
1: No.
0: No. Oh, crikey. Oh, dear. Anyway, my auntie Neem, who lived in West Kirby in Wirral, who had a much bigger park at the end of her road, as well as having swings and a slide in it. Oh, she's something to boast about. I've got a bigger park than you. It also had a large marine lake, which would often walk around. I think you mean walk around there, Paul. Going on, he's saying, we'll go through the rest of your memory. At Wavertree in Liverpool, there was an area known as the garden, which had several things on it, including a seesaw and a witch's hat.
1: Yep.
0: Oh.
1: Yep. Oh. That was the seesaw I got my chin injury on.
0: There you go. And it's got a plaque there now saying Jackie was chinned.
1: I was indeed.
0: Jackie was chinned. Yes. There. Anyway, he says, just before you got to the garden, there were also two areas of grass where the lads would often play football. There you go. Memories. Just memories. And can you relate to those, anybody out there? We'd love to hear yours.
1: Sorry, can I just add to the Wavertree? We had those bits just before the garden. We had these big flat things that we called trucks, and they were health hazards. And we used to go, there was like a steep hill, and we used to go up and down the steep hill. We also had another playground called Abbey Home, and that had like a hamster wheel in it. And so it was like a big wooden wheel. and you just run inside it, you know, like a hamster or a mouse on a wheel.
0: Yeah.
1: And that was brilliant. And a helter skelter and a roundabout and a seesaw.
0: Whoa.
1: And the top yard had, that's where the joy wheel
0: was.
1: We had tons of play areas at Wavertree. It was great fun.
0: See, that's it. That's what it's all about, playing around. Yeah, it's just so many happy memories of years gone by. Dave Holdaway out there. Good evening, sir. Can you confirm? That the park near Exhall Grange School in Coventry was called Holbrook Park? Am I right in thinking that? Let me know. Get in touch. Yes, I remember that. I was on about that a little bit earlier when we found somebody unconscious on the slide from school, which was the excitement of the weekend, I can tell you, but not for the person who had to be dragged off to hospital to be revived. Ah, dear, the way you view things when you're younger, now when you're older, it doesn't really much change, does it? Right, Ian at ultimateradio.co.uk with your memories of gardens and parks and your garden-related requests as well. How tenuous? They can be as tenuous or can be as direct as you like. Now, here's one for you. And this is very tenuous, but it's a great one. It's not in the title of the song, we're Kung Fu Fighting. But as the saying goes, what do you call someone with a spade on his head? What do you call somebody when the spade drops off the head? Douglas. So there you go. Carl Douglas.

0: Kung Fu Fighting, Carl Douglas. Doug, yeah, that's how tenuous we can be, you see. And you can come in with anything like that. It'd be lovely to hear from you. Now, Mr. Paul Barnett has just given us a memory, which is absolutely brilliant. So he's now here, just stood just to the left of me, I think. And he's ready. Oh, he's behind me. Oh, no wonder my shoulders are drooping. he's going to give us a memory about gardens.
1: Yeah. When I was a sweet 7 or 8 year old, I went to visit my favourite aunt and uncle, Auntie Betty and Uncle Bernard. And they got quite a big back garden with several large trees in it. And Uncle Bernard was in the middle of chopping branches off these trees, which involved a ladder and a large saw. I immediately wanted to have a go at this, but got severely lectured by Uncle Bernard about the potential dangers and how you had to go about chopping these trees and knowing what you had to do. So with a very long face, I sat down and watched Uncle Bernard shin up a ladder, sit on a branch, and then saw through the branch he was sitting on. He came down at a lot faster pace than he went up. Being a sweet 8-year-old, I absolutely fell about laughing and left the adults to sort Uncle Bernard out.
0: Oh, brilliant.
1: Happy days.
0: Oh, Bernard. Brilliant. Bernard, we ought to play digging a hole. I should have had that in here just right now if I'd have thought on. Thanks, Paul, for that. That's the first time Jackie's heard that as well. So that is great. Brilliant. That's all about your memories. Let's have your memories. Ian@ultimateradio.co.uk. See, Mandy's just sent me one, so I'm going to go away and have a read of that. But also, who sent me some info is Denise. She's asked for this, the Beatles.
2: Yes.
0: A bit of Ringo, and Octopus's Garden.

0: Right, here we go. That's Octopus's Garden, and I've just realised I haven't got anything else lined up for after it. Oh, great. Oh, I've got supervision here. They can fill in.
1: Yeah,
0: they
1: can fill in. We can fill in.
2: Someone who said, shh.
1: The following show may contain explicit content. Anyway,
0: I did say shush.
1: So come on, get your requests in for garden related things and your memories of playing in parks, playing in your garden. You know, what kind of parks did you have? Were they massive, great, big ones? Do you have garden parties? Did you have people visiting? Did you have big great things? I remember actually. Can I? When we was at Wavertree, there was a big, massive, great big park thing down the bottom of the street that ran down next to Wavertree School. It was called the Mystery, and it was a humongous just space fields and all sorts of things. Once a year, they had this massive, great big. I suppose you wouldn't really call it a festival. I suppose you'd call it a farmer's thing where they had stalls on, they had games on, they had celebrities on, and you know, all sorts of things like that. And they had I remember one year a massive, great big helicopter. I don't know if it was a military helicopter or what it was, but I remember just being stood there by this thing, watching the propellers go around and being totally mesmerized by this thing that just landed in the middle of the Mystery. But that was a good place to go, and it had a park area as well. We used to quite often go after school with some of the CSVs that used to the volunteers that used to come to school. Good place.
0: Let me put my microphone on. There we go. Right, I've got a song lined up. Brilliant. There you go. So if that's inspiring you in terms of memories, then please get in touch. Great memories. We used to, when summer holidays, we used to go out. We used to have a patch of ground, we used to have a park called Jubilee Park, which was nearby, which was great. But also there was a patch of ground just by a pub, would you believe? We were far too young to go in it, but used to go with all the neighbours and relatives and things, either play cricket or either play football. And at the end of it, all the adults would just dive into the pub, and we were made to sort of sit outside the back door of the pub, where, you know, many a pubs used to do this up and down the country, used to serve crisps and pop from the back door. And we're quite happy doing that. You know, it's all right, until we learned about the benefits and the health benefits of going into the pub. But that's for another day. You know, I think there's another memory theme about your first venture into a pub. Yeah, exactly. Cricket, I remember once actually playing cricket, and I limited sight, even my sight then, I had some sight, but it was awful. I rarely got chance to bat because I couldn't see the ball, because I used to swing the bat and nearly hit the fielders around me. But I remember fielding once, and I was just stood there with my hands stretched out, as I said, go on, stick your hands out. And I remember the ball coming suddenly right down. It hit me in the face, hit me in the glasses, went between my glasses and my eyes, and I caught it. And I was bleeding, but all my brothers and mates and my brothers were cheering and saying and cheering and saying, "Oh, don't worry about that. You caught the ball." So there's a memory of gone by. So plenty of memories like that. So what about your memories, Ian, at ultimateradio.co.uk? Now on to another song, garden related. I'm just looking at the versions of this song, Whispering Grass. Whispering Grass. I have three versions here. I do have three versions. Sandy Denny, I've got one from the folk singer. But I've got Ringo. Here's Ringo.
1: We just had Ringo. We don't need
0: him again. Go on, here's Ringo. No. To coin the phrase of a fellow presenter, it's an absolute belter.
3: Why do you whisper green grass?
0: Do you know Ringo Starr criticised Paul McCartney for coming out with Absolute Dross?
1: Yeah.
0: Kettle Black. You know, pop calling. Yeah, exactly. So there you go. I'm not going to play this one. It's all right. I'm going to play this. Winter Davis, Don Estelle. And this is the real version of it. Oh, memories.
4: You promised me green grass, not to tell what you heard. Whispering grass, say. You can't keep your word. Keep your word. Sing lofty.

0: don't you tell it to the breeze. For she will tell the birds and bees. And everyone will know, because you told the blubbering trees. Oh yes, you told them once before. And it is no secret anymore. I will not have gossip in this jungle.
1: Why tell them all the old things?
2: Lovely boy.
1: Buried under the snow.
3: Lofty and
1: whisper.
3: Old Sergeant Major there. That's from Ain't Our Fault Mum. That's it. Second hour of Saturday Night with Ian and Company here on Ultimate Radio. Coming up after the news at 9. Would you believe it's 9 o'clock? We have got Race to the Centre of the Decade, US style.
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5: The Prime Minister has described the death of academic Jason Arday as a tragedy on so many levels. He was pronounced dead after emergency services were called to an address in South London yesterday. He'd resigned from Cambridge University amid allegations of plagiarism, which he denied. His family says he was subjected to a campaign of abuse and misinformation. A return to home plan has been put in place for residents affected by the wildfires in Stourbridge, as emergency services say the blaze there is now under control. West Midlands Fire Service declared a major incident on Thursday as fire spread across more than 500 acres and destroyed 19 homes in the town. Workers should be given a guaranteed 30 hours of work under a proposed 0 hours contract ban. The Institute for Public Policy Research says the move is necessary to prevent workers from falling behind on bills. Such a ban on the contracts was included in Labour's manifesto. And Celtic's perfect start to the Scottish football season continues after they beat Dundee United 4-0 in the League Cup. That's the latest from Radio News Hub. I'm John Collins.
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5: Cloudier than it's been, with potential rain and drizzle in the northwest of the UK overnight. Clearer in the south, with an overnight low of 11 degrees Celsius.
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3: Oh, crikey, don't talk to me about frontal lobes. Right, that is the news. The next news at Ultimate Radio is at 10 p.m. Right, here we go for the third hour of the show. Words are coming out in a different order. It's all right. Let's go with Race to the Centre of the Decade. It's already done the UK ones after 8 o'clock. Now time for the US ones. We're in 1984 and 1967. 1967, from the 26th of August, for 4 weeks, it is Bobby Gentry, an ode to Billy Joe.

won the last battle of the decades last year. There you go. That is Ode to Billy Joe, Bobby Gentry, and that was number one in the US charts from the 26th of August 1967 for 4 weeks. Number one in the US charts from the 21st of January 1984 for 2 weeks. You would have found Yes, an Owner of a Lonely Heart.

0: Oh, there we go. That was Owner of a Lonely Heart from... Yes, in fact, I'm going to put Jackie's microphone up. She might be able to pick up for me if I balls this up. That is Owner of a Lonely Heart, number one from the 21st of January, 1984. Into 1983 next week with the US number ones. I'm going to get a cheer now because it's the fourth Saturday of the month next week,
1: yay!
0: Which means...
1: Tag
0: what does it mean?
1: Jackie!
0: Tag the Decades. That's going to come up next week between 8 and 9 yes. o'clock. Fastest request show on the radio. We start with the 60s. You give me related tracks from the 70s. I pick one of those. Then you give me related tracks from the 80s. Then we go back to the 60s. Try and keep that tag going all the middle hour long. Right, so much in this hour to get into. We've got your requests, your garden-related requests. And Randall, thanks for yours. I'm just seeking that, so don't knee panic. I should be able to get that and play that for you very, very soon. But your park-related memories, your park, going to the park, playing silly beggars in the park, graffiti in the park, snogging in the park, drinking in the park, whatever in the park, I don't know. Let me know, Ian at I'm not a man of the world. I'm very naive, you know. Ian at ultimateradio.co.uk. Also, things you used to do in the garden as well. You might have helped your parents out to prune the bushes and lop down the trees, or as Paul did quite aptly. And you may have just wrecked the garden by going wild on the lawnmower. Let me know about those as well. Ian at ultimateradio.co.uk. Now, I've just done a very wild search for a song which Randall was looking for. And whilst I had a look at that, I've come up with this one from the Mamas and the Papas. They had a song about a garden. I can't guarantee the quality, but it'd be a reet. It's all to do with the theme. This is Safe in My Garden.

0: was a nice song, wasn't it? That was lovely. Mamas and Papas. Really, it's one of those that just came across by accident. I didn't know the song, but it was an album track, Safe in My Garden. Your microphone's on, by the way, Jackie, so you can... Okay. You can.
1: That was a beautiful song, that. Beautiful harmonies.
0: Yeah, absolutely. Brilliant. Mama Cass adding the power to it, just
1: she,
0: a little
1: she
0: bit.
1: She was great.
0: Okay, so we have now another memory. Got one from Mark. Mandy. Oh, Mark. Dear me. Come on, 10 o'clock, where are you? 10 o'clock, where are you? Come on, get people's names right. By the way, I'm going to be here tomorrow afternoon from 3 with Straight Up the 90s.
1: Mm-hmm.
0: I think that'll be... I did that deliberately. I know it's straight up the 70s. The straight up the 20s. Mm-hmm. Oh, straight up out of here if that
1: I'll
0: was the case.
1: I'll give you a nosebleed, that, wouldn't it?
0: Just a bit. Mm. Yeah, it'd be auto-tune heaven. right, here we go. Mandy, good evening to you again. Who's at a caravan, who's had a bit of a tough day, shall we say. I'm not going to say why, because it would be embarrassing. But she's saying, I used to love going to the park as a kid. You had one just up the road from where we lived, with a seesaw, some swings, and one of those old wooden roundabouts. Oh, wow. I've been going to lots more parks lately with Willow, Marley and Pippa. Just last week, I went to one in Braintree, a huge park called the Discovery Centre, with loads to do, including sand pits, adventure playgrounds and lovely areas to picnic. While we're there, my son thought it would be hilarious if I went on one of those wobbly bridges. I stepped onto it. What a weird feeling. I clung to Matt's shoulder for dear life, and my grandchildren just thought it was absolutely hilarious to see Nanny making an absolute idiot of herself. Well, that's what grandchildren do, as you know, Mandy. They like to see you enjoy yourself, but like to see funny things, don't they? But there we go. Fantastic, brilliant, great memories and recent ones of going to the park as well, sort of comparing the old with the new. Thanks for sharing that, Mandy. Brilliant to hear from you as always. Right, back to the music. If I can just clear that off my blooming playlist, it would be brilliant. Let's go with this one, Susie and the Banshees and Hong Kong Garden.

Hong Kong, Carton, Susie and the Banshees there. Right, Laura, good evening to you. Had a lovely day out in Liverpool. Lovely to hear. Thank you for that. She likes the idea. Hilarious about straight up the 90s. I know. I don't mind the 90s. There's some bits of the 90s I don't mind at all. And especially around the times when I was at university.

could get away with doing a 90s show. But Laura, I hate to say, it's 70s tomorrow. So it's always going to be 70s on a Sunday afternoon between 3 and 6, as long as I have power over it anyway. Your memories about going to the park. There's still room if you'd like to get those in, then fine. If you'd like to get your gardening related requests in, that would be great to do that. Randall has, he's got a request in, and he's asked for some Van Morrison, and this is In the Garden.

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And we heard the bell was in the church. We loved so much and felt the presence of the youth of eternal summers in the garden. All right. And as it touched your cheeks so lightly, born again, you were and blushed. And we touched each other lightly. And we felt the presence of Christ within our hearts.

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0: That is Van Morrison, who has a fabulous voice, not the greatest temperament in the world, but he came up with some brilliant, brilliant music. That for Randall is In the Garden. Thank you for your request. Now, just thinking about gardens, Jackie and Paul, parents and gardens. I know my mum was a single mum with us. So she ruled the roost. She ruled the garden. Did the garden and did a, you know, fair credit to her, did a fairly good job from what I can remember of it. There's no judge of gardens in those days, and certainly not necessarily now. But did you have parents who were very proud of their gardens?
1: You did. I didn't. Go on.
2: Mum loved the garden. Very much working class parents, so yeah. The garden was Mum's escape. It's quite a narrow but long garden, and there was a greenhouse. Beyond the greenhouse, that was a veg bit, and the upper part was the lawn and the flowery bit, which was Mum's bit, which she took great joy in doing everything she could to make it look pretty. Dad worked hard. He used to work 6.5 days a week, so the bit beyond the greenhouse got overgrown. I was made, I went out on strike at one point and ended up in the hot summer of 76 with time on my hands, so I wanted something to do, so I waded into this last bit of the garden and really hacked all the weeds out, dug it over, fertilised it and all that, but then I had to go back to work and was horrified to find that me dad, having seen the lovely earth that was there and all the weeds gone, had decided his love for gardening again, so the so-and-so started planting his veg and I was kicked out.
0: All the thanks you get for all the hard work you did.
1: That's right. You see, our garden was just somewhere to play.
0: Had a function.
1: Yeah, we had the lawn. We had mowing the lawn. That was about it. And we had this big overgrown rhubarb plant, and the bottom of one of our lawns was where we used to have our bonfires every November. And We had one or two plants, but they seemed to be like kind of self-sufficient, if you like. They didn't really get tended to or anything like that. And it was just a big play area. So, the front garden was a bit more. We had like a massive, great big square lawn, and then we had like plants around that, which we were a bit more cared for. But the back garden was just somewhere for us lot to play.
0: Had a particular function. And people, I've heard of people for that, people concrete lawns over put artificial grass on there or all that kind of stuff. But memories of being in the garden all those years ago. And I remember before having any awareness about UV rays and things like that, getting a blanket, sticking it on the grass in the garden and just being there in my shorts.
1: Yep.
0: Looking like a blancmange.
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0: Listening, well, in our case, it would have been Viking. Yeah, Viking Radio. There you go, Viking FM. Or even before that, Radio Ambassade. It was old memories from many, many years ago. Thank you for sharing, both of you. Brilliant. Right. What we got next? We have got, I've got a selection of songs here. Let's go with this one, Robert Plant and Big Log. It's Saturday night with Ian and friends here on Ultimate Radio. Get me second wind now. It's too late, isn't it?

0: Hi there, I'm Lyndall and I'm just dropping in to invite you to my Sunday morning breather every Sunday 10 till 1 on Ultimate Radio. It's your chance to stop, to relax, to press pause in your weekend. From 10 till 12, it's all about tunes and chat, so we'll catch up on what's been going on in the world, providing it's not too depressing. Then from 12 till 1, it's the weekly mull. It's that moment in the week when I pick a theme to ponder and we all mull it over together. So a bit of thoughtfulness, a bit of fun and some great music. That's the Sunday morning breather. If you want to get in touch, you can follow at Mull Weekly on Twitter, or you can contact me with your mull thoughts and your music requests by emailing theweeklymull@ultimateradio.co.uk. 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

0: Oh, press me buttons. Not Bush City Limits there from Tina Turner. Oh, we're nearing the end of the show. The time is absolutely flying by. It is, 17 minutes before 10 o'clock this evening. We have got at 10 o'clock Holly, the auto DJ, playing the music. No, Monique this evening. She's on her summer holidays. So it is going to be Holly playing the music through the night into the morning before Lyndall will be here from 10. Straight up the 70s, self-promotion time. Tomorrow afternoon from 3 o'clock, our featured evolutionary artist of the decade is Candy Staten. We've also got a featured album actually comes from Sailor. Pick out some real oddities with that feature, but it's always nice to do so. Mind you, saying that, their first album was all about sailors and prostitution, so you kind of got to be so it's trying to find the right song really that doesn't go too far, but it's there. Four songs from Sailor.
1: Girls.
0: Oh no, it's not. No, it's not. No, no. But it's just, it's a wacky album. Oh, no. Oh dear, dear. It's going to descend into Mark Fielding territory here. Right. Oh, wonderful. So moving swiftly on, I don't know what else. The birthday diary will be open. The number, what date is it tomorrow? 16s will come from 1971, 73, 78 from the UK charts after 4, the US charts after 5. And your mentions, requests and dedications and abuse are very much welcome. Ian at ultimateradio.co.uk. Send me a message via WhatsApp or facebook.com/ultimateradio UK. Now, we get birds in the gardens, don't we? You know, all kinds of birds in the gardens, including blackbirds.
1: Yes.

we're nearly there, nearly the end of the show. It's gone so quickly this evening. Thank you so much for your company. It's always, always appreciated.

0: wonderful songs, wonderful company. Oh, thank you very much. Thanks, folks. Paul, thank you to Jackie.
1: Thank you very much. I've enjoyed it. It's been a blast. Really, thank
0: lovely.
1: You so much.
0: Thank you. Always nice lovely,
1: yeah,
0: lovely
1: good night,
0: to
1: everybody.
0: See you. Yeah, take care all. And it's great to have your company. Thank you for being there and relaying your stories and all of that. Right, let us go with this. It's quite apt, actually, playing the floral dance being a gardening thing. Broadcasting very live, lively as well. It's building up during the show anyway. Lively from Murfield, West Yorkshire. Not singing frigging in the rigging, but looking ahead to the next 24 hours here on Ultimate Radio. Right, get your tuba out. Here we go. Right, what we got? Scores on the doors. From 10 o'clock, it is Holly, the auto DJ, playing the music. No heart, no ultimate party with Monique this evening. So it's Holly all the way through the rest of the evening, through the night, into the early morning. And then towards 10 o'clock, where Lyndall will be waiting, opening up, ready for a bit of a Sunday breather, relaxing, a reflective radio for a Sunday morning between 10 and 1. 1 till 3, it's the World Cup of Music. Mark is doing the semi-finals tomorrow. New Zealand and Canada, Wales and Northern Ireland. Who are going to go through to the final? Your votes decide. Join Mark and Kes tomorrow. Very, very exciting indeed. Straight up the 70s, maybe not so exciting, but we've got 3 hours of great 70s music for you between 3 and 6. 6 till 8 o'clock, it is our Denise Stavsky, with Access All Areas Live, with 2 hours of great music and lots of your requests as well. Denise at ultimateradio.co.uk. From 8 o'clock, it's the Folk Show with Corrie, and then from 10, it's the Soul Shack with Shah, taking you into Monday morning and a brand new week here on Ultimate Radio. Keep up to date with the latest happenings and news here on this very fine station by following us on Facebook, facebook.com/Ultimate Radio UK. If you're not there already, join our WhatsApp community announcement list, where you find out show information, catch up group with links to shows that have been, and a chat group that talks everything.

0: always proud to be here on a Saturday night. Back next week from 7. We've got Tag the Decades and lots more besides that. Thank you all for being there. Right, let us finish with, a bit of self-indulgence, really, here this evening. But it's a great song from 1977. Always looking for an epic song to finish the show with. And I think this kind of fits the bill quite nicely, as requested by Jackie. I'm going to get you to do a bit of DJing, actually, Jackie, because I'm looking at the time and you can do it. Okay. Do you want to introduce the final song of the show?
1: Yes, indeed. Thank you so much for all your gardening requests and all your garden and park thoughts and memories. And this is the most wonderful Barbra Streisand and Evergreen.
0: Thanks, Jackie. Thanks, Paul. Thanks, everyone. Take care. Catch you soon.

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1: Prime Minister has described the death of academic Jason Arde as a tragedy on so many levels. He was pronounced dead after emergency services were called to an address in South London yesterday. He'd resigned from Cambridge University amid allegations of plagiarism, which he denied. His family says he was subjected to a campaign of abuse and misinformation. A return to home plan has been put in place for residents affected by the wildfires in Stourbridge, as emergency services say the blaze there is now under control. West Midlands Fire Service declared a major incident on Thursday as fire spread across more than 500 acres and destroyed 19 homes in the town. Workers should be given a guaranteed 30 hours of work under a proposed 0 hours contract ban. The Institute for Public Policy Research says the move is necessary to prevent workers from falling behind on bills. Such a ban on the contracts was included in Labour's manifesto. And Celtic's perfect start to the Scottish football season continues after they beat Dundee United 4-0 in the League Cup. That's the latest from Radio News Hub. I'm John Collins.
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1: Cloudier than it's been, with potential rain and drizzle in the northwest of the UK overnight. Clearer in the south, with an overnight low of 11 degrees.

0: once again with the ill behavior, with the ill behavior, with the ill behavior, with the ill behavior, with the ill behavior, with the ill behavior, with the ill behavior, with the ill behavior, with the ill behavior, with the ill behavior, with the ill behavior, with the ill behavior, with the ill behavior,
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1: A return to home plan has been put in place for residents affected by the wildfires in Stourbridge, as emergency services now say the blaze there is under control. West Midlands Fire Service declared a major incident on Thursday as a wildfire spread across more than 500 acres and destroyed 19 homes in the town. It was one of several blazes to ravage through the UK this week as temperatures soared and the hottest day of the year was recorded. The Prime Minister, Andy Burnham, has described the death of academic Jason Arday as a tragedy on so many levels. The professor was pronounced dead after emergency services were called to an address in South London. He'd resigned from Cambridge University amid allegations of plagiarism, which he denied. A crowd made up of hundreds of Bonnie Tyler's friends and fans burst into applause as her coffin was driven home to where she grew up in Swansea today. The singer died in July at the age of 75. And golden girl Amy Hunt has a third gold medal at the European Athletics Championships in Birmingham after being part of a victorious women's relay team. That's the latest from Radio News Hub. I'm John Collins.
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1: Sunday will be rather cloudy with showery light rain across Scotland and Northern Ireland, dry elsewhere with warm spells of hazy sunshine, feeling pleasant for many with light winds and a high of 25 degrees Celsius.

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2: Hey, you! 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Watch this! 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The nuttiest sound around! 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
1: Dudley Borough Council's issued a warning about donating money to crowdfunding campaigns after being made aware of fake fundraising pages claiming to raise money for those affected by the Stourbridge wildfires. The authorities asked locals to be cautious when sharing or donating to online appeals and advised them against donating at all right now. 19 homes in the town were destroyed earlier this week. At least one student is amongst five people who've been shot in an attack at a US university. Police believe that multiple shooters were involved in the incident at Virginia State. The campus went into lockdown early this morning. Patients in need of physiotherapy are not getting the quality of care they deserve. That's the warning from the Physiotherapists Union amid rising concerns about cuts to National Health Services. In football, Inter Milan have confirmed the signing of England defender Jed Spence from Tottenham on a five-year deal. The Italian champions have not yet disclosed the fee. And Great Britain's men have won gold in the 4x100 metres relay at the European Athletics Championships in Birmingham. That's the latest from Radio News Hub. I'm John Collins.
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1: Sunday will be rather cloudy with showery light rain across Scotland and Northern Ireland, dry elsewhere with warm spells of hazy sunshine. Feeling pleasant for many with light winds and a high of 25 degrees Celsius.
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0: Every Friday evening at 10 p.m., Ultimate Radio transports you to a calm and relaxing world of easy listening, beautiful music. Yeah, right. Hi, this is Jim Pemberton, and I'd like to invite you to enjoy some decidedly uneasy listening music every Friday night at 10 o'clock UK time, right after Mark Fielding does the chart show. It's the Friday Night Free Ride, and it's 3 hours of the kind of music that I would play for you if you were attending a party at my house. Well, at least until the police came and shut it down. We're going to blow off the work week and have some fun with a bunch of good old rock and roll, some fun pop stuff, some old soul and funk records from the 70s and 80s, a little bit of disco sometimes, and we might even sneak in the odd country record here and there. It's going to be a great time every week, and your requests will certainly be welcome. Let me know what you want to hear via email at jim@ultimateradio.co.uk. 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
1: A return to home plan has been put in place for residents affected by the wildfires in Stourbridge, as emergency services now say the blaze there is under control. West Midlands Fire Service declared a major incident on Thursday as a wildfire spread across more than 500 acres and destroyed 19 homes in the town. It was one of several blazes to ravage through the UK this week as temperatures soared and the hottest day of the year was recorded. The Prime Minister, Andy Burnham, has described the death of academic Jason Arday as a tragedy on so many levels. The professor was pronounced dead after emergency services were called to an address in South London. He'd resigned from Cambridge University amid allegations of plagiarism, which he denied. A crowd made up of hundreds of Bonnie Tyler's friends and fans burst into applause as her coffin was driven home to where she grew up in Swansea today. The singer died in July at the age of 75. And golden girl Amy Hunt has a third gold medal at the European Athletics Championships in Birmingham after being part of the victorious women's relay team. That's the latest from Radio News Hub. I'm John Collins.
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